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1: While on a kayaking trip, God, we live different lives. Audrey and her partner had to get the kayak back on top of the car. And
2: yes.
1: You guys were using ratchet straps to do that.
2: Yes.
1: And he was very overconfident that he would figure it out.
2: Well, I feel like he was like, I feel like I don't know how to use these. I broke them, whatever. And I was like, they're not broken. You just need to like get them unjammed. Like you wound them too tight. They need to get unjammed.
3: Sure.
2: He was like, no, they're broken. I was like, okay, they're really not.
1: Right, right.
2: So
1: like, wasn't listening to you at first, was just like, no, you can't convince me otherwise.
2: Well, he was just like, let me handle it. And
1: got
2: I was
1: it.
2: Like, okay, I'll let you handle it.
1: Okay.
2: And then I ended up
3: handling it.
2: Yeah.
1: Times you were overconfident that you got this, or like, I cannot let anyone help me with this moments.
2: Yeah.
3: Yeah.
1: Jordan?
3: Yes. I'm classically like a guy in the fact that like, I'm not asking for directions.
1: Oh, yeah.
3: Turn maps off.
1: Oh, yeah.
3: Yeah. Like
2: oh, my God. That's my big.

0: 99.7 DJX. What are you watching Wednesday? Audrey, I'm going to give you a little layup because I know it's not new. We've been telling you to watch it for years.
1: Yeah, I believe that this is the week that I think I did it in a full in a week. I finished Widow's Bay.
0: Widow's Bay on Apple TV Plus, which Jordan and I have collectively agreed is the best release of the year.
1: Really good. I mean, they just won like eight Emmys, It was solid. It's really funny. And it's also like, I wouldn't say it's super creepy. Like, it's definitely
2: it gets
1: like
2: weird sometimes.
1: It's spooky.
0: There's
1: and,
0: some
1: like,
0: jump
1: weird.
0: Scares, but I wouldn't call it scary. Yeah.
1: But it's
0: give me your 10-second synopsis of what Widow's Bay is about, Audrey.
1: Okay, so it's this small tiny island in Maine, and then there's this guy who I think is the mayor, and he is just trying to bring tourists to the island, but weird stuff keeps happening on the island.
2: Yes.
1: And like, there's a bunch of people that were born there. He wasn't born there, but if you're born there, there's all these like superstitions about the island
0: that you can't leave,
1: like whatever. Everything just like kind of goes wrong all of the time. Yeah. And it's so funny and like a little creepy. It's fun for fall. It's a good one.
0: I like that. Yeah, that was good. That was so good. I like that it's not classified as a comedy, but it has, because of that, the funny moments hit so much harder.
1: Oh,
0: yeah.
1: For sure. It's like, it had me like belly laughing, and very few shows do that for me.
0: If you haven't watched Widow's Bay on Apple TV Plus, I'm jealous of you that you get to go watch it
1: at once. Oh, I agree,
0: I waited week by week for episodes to come out.
1: I'm so upset there's not more.

0: Hey, it's Ben and Kelly. So our listener, Jason, had some promising exchanges with a new potential partner.
1: Until she dropped the F-bomb on him. Does she have a potty mouth? Is it the friend zone?
0: We'll unpack it. Group therapy, Thursday morning.
1: 7:30, 90.

0: you're hungry, human.
1: I don't know. Like, why not?
2: Just, people like sharing treats with their dogs, man.
1: Why not? Oh my God. Weird. If I had like a bag of like goldfish and sure. I could be like.
2: One for you, one for Audrey. One for you, one for Audrey. The Girl Scouts are selling dog treats, which Audrey is in line for.
1: I'm into it.
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1: Until she dropped the F-bomb on him. Does she have a potty mouth? Is it the friend zone?
0: We'll unpack it. 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

0: 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What are items or things in your life that you should never share with anyone, regardless of how close you are with them? Right?
1: Yep.
0: I'm going to lead with toothbrush.
2: I think that's a good
1: start. Yeah, yeah.
0: You know why I'm leading with toothbrush? Because I have a friend, Mark, who now Jordan's the accomplice of.
1: So I...
2: Oh, you have.
0: That used my toothbrush on the bachelor party weekend we were just on.
2: Okay. All right,
1: so here's what actually happened. Clearly, Eric is triggered by this.
2: Well,
1: Mark has used Eric's toothbrush before. So
0: not okay.
1: It's not okay. It's very much a pain point for no reason at all. Mark came up to me and goes, "You want to see something funny?" And I was like, "Yeah." He goes, "Text Eric that I used his toothbrush."
0: So, Jordan, I get a text. We're all sleeping in different rooms at the Airbnb, yeah. And I get a text from Jordan that wake me up. He's like, "Oh, by the way, I forgot to tell you, Mark
1: using your toothbrush."
0: Yeah,
1: yeah,
0: which is. You can't convince me it didn't happen now.
1: Right.
0: But Jordan, I'm like, "Jordan, what? And he goes, "Yeah, my bad. I forgot to tell you. I had just brushed my teeth when I got this text message."
1: And so Eric is texting me,
0: all caps,
1: "What? What do you mean you forgot? Why wouldn't you tell me that?" Like,
2: that is
1: freaking
2: so
1: out.
2: Funny.
1: And I was like, "Mark, that is arguably hilarious. I had no idea you could just trigger him."
0: Because it's not just like an absurd thing he would do. It's something he has done.
1: He's a repeat offender.
0: Yeah.
1: And I was like, "Oh, okay, I'll double down." And I just like put my phone on the charger and walked away knowing Eric was still texting me.
0: I walked downstairs and goes, "Mark!"
1: Yeah.
0: And Jordan's like, "Oh, it's happening."
1: It was great.
2: That's so funny.
0: I'd like to believe that that didn't actually happen.
1: Who's to say at this point?
0: I already replaced the toothbrush.
1: You threw it out.
0: I didn't even brush my teeth the next morning on my way home, because I'm like, I'm not risking this. I'll just get a new toothbrush when I get home. What's something that someone, I don't care how close you are, Jordan, is there anything that Samantha, your wife, could use that you're like, "I love you so much, please never do that again"?
1: I think we pretty much share. Like, it's funny, we have one electric toothbrush.
0: That's
1: and
0: disgusting.
1: We like switch.
2: Oh, you swap
1: we,
2: the head.
1: We swap the heads. So
0: still
1: like,
0: disgusting to me.
1: I don't know. It kind of absolves it. I think like you know.
0: Would you be upset if you walked in and she was using your toothbrush head?
1: No, she caught me using hers though. I forgot to switch one time.
0: What is the matter with you people?
1: And she was like, "Wait, are you brushing your teeth with my toothbrush?" And I was like, "Oh, I know." She was like, "How long has it been there?" I was like, "Why did you leave it on there?" So
2: I'll be super honest. If it's somebody I'm sharing spit with, whether that be partner, best friend, whatever, I honestly don't really care.
1: Here's the problem, though. Here's the problem. It's not that, like, me and my wife, obviously, yes, we've shared spit. We've kissed before. I haven't shared every meal that you had that day, let alone the ones you chew.
2: I'm not saying it's like a good or like awesome thing.
0: Just say no. Like, just say it's not
1: just
0: okay.
1: Say it's not
0: just
1: okay.
0: Whatever
1: it's
0: you do under no circumstance, use someone else's toothbrush.
1: Yeah, yes.
0: I'll let my teeth feel hairy for a few hours if I don't have another option. That's absurd.
1: Feel hairy's wild.
0: You know what I'm talking about, though.
1: Yeah.
0: Don't ever use someone else's toothbrush.
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2: 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Since I started taking it, I've been lifting like when we played for Coach Carter. 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
1: I wanted to bring my take on real coffee to the community. 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
1: 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Me and my son listen to it. And I told him this morning, I was like, I'm going to do it today. We're going to win it.
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1: Daphne, worried her relationship is doomed before it has a chance to blossom. 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
3: Is this Daphne?
4: It is. How are you guys?
1: Hey, we're well. How are you? Thanks for letting us call you, by the way.
4: Oh my gosh, no, thank you for like responding. I'm just like, just excited that you even saw my message. So thank you.
3: Of course.
1: Okay. So let's start talking about what you messaged us.
4: Yes. So as you know, like I'm a Scorpio and we're the best. I just feel like I just want to put it out there. I am a Scorpio woman, and I just would love to get your guys' feedback on your experience or your just any Libra men. Like, do you know them? Are they compatible with me? I feel like we're polar opposites in the zodiac. So I'm huge on studying this. So I met this guy and we've been on a few dates and I really, really like him. But I'm like, am I fighting an uphill battle like with a Libra?
1: Oh.
4: Is it even worth it?
1: I just have
4: a couple questions.
1: I was going to say, are you guys not compatible on the star sign scale?
4: No, we are not. We're polar opposites.
1: Oh.
4: Yeah, so I didn't know if you like knew any experiences with couples or people dating that were together with the opposite zodiac sign. So
3: listen, I sensed a little tone when you were talking about a Libra, and I am Camp Libra. I am a Libra, and I'm just going to say, if there's any astrological sign that is going to even the scales, because the scales are our little symbol. We like, you know, to keep harmony. We don't like conflict.
4: Yeah.
3: I would think they're probably among the most compatible with everybody.
1: Now, Kelly, me being a Virgo, I'm annoyed that you even said that. Daphne, so like,
3: we're peacemakers.
1: Yeah, so I don't know specifically like the relationship between a Scorpio and a Libra, but I will say this, that I'm a Virgo and my wife is a Sagittarius, and crossing fingers, hopefully this marriage is going to work out, because we are 100% opposites on the star sign spectrum, so to speak.
4: Yeah, that's what I was going to say. Yeah, I was going to say, how's it going?
1: Yeah, yeah. I mean, you know, listen, we've learned how to communicate with one another, me being a Virgo and she being a Sagittarius. So all I'm saying is that it can work, and don't let that necessarily
3: deter you.
1: Sure.
3: Okay, so do you want to know what AI thinks?
1: No.
4: Oh my gosh, yes. I kind of do. I'm not going to take it 100%, but yeah, I would like to know.
1: Okay. All right. I tell you what. Hang on a second.
3: I'm also looking up if my husband and I are compatible. Low to moderate.
1: Yeah. See, like
3: He's
1: I said,
3: Capricorn. I looked it up.
1: My wife and I on the zodiac scale shouldn't work. But we have, because my core
3: against
1: personality traits, I'm a perfectionist, I'm logical, I'm analytical, hardworking, meticulous, and she apparently is the opposite of all that.
3: See, the same thing. It's like we have completely different emotional needs and approaches to relationships. Apparently, my husband and I bring intellectual ideas.
1: Oh,
3: he provides the practical plan to execute them.
1: Okay.
3: That is, so that's a good thing. That is him to a T.
1: See, you can say, oh, whatever, zodiac stuff, but like some of that is, I feel like some of it is true. But anyways, all right.
3: John says, as a fellow Virgo, I am also annoyed like Ben.
1: Yes! Yes! exactly. You get it, John. You get it. All right. I tell you what. 502-795-1997.
3: There's a lot of people who are rolling in on the text line saying that they're complete opposites with their spouse. All right. And it's fine.
1: Well, this could be good for Daphne, yes, who's still waiting on hold now.
3: Yeah, you're right.
1: All right. Hold tight,
3: hang
1: Daphne.
3: On, Daphne, as we discuss you.
1: As we discuss.
3: With the group.
1: All right. 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
1: Stormy setup for your Thursday. Rounds of showers and storms expected this morning. Then again this afternoon, the main threat will be heavy rain, although some gusty winds can't be ruled out in the strongest storms. We'll see rain chances fade for most areas after sunset tonight. The lone exception will be those of you in southern Kentucky closer to the front. From the Wave Storm Tracking Team, I'm Carson Meredith.
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1: Group therapy. Daphne's on the phone, and we were talking to her about star signs. She is a Scorpio. Her new guy that she's in a relationship with, or at least just getting to know, been on a few dates with, is a Libra. They are not compatible via the star sign.
2: She thinks.
1: She thinks. That's right. I'm a Virgo. My wife's a Sagittarius. We're not supposed to be compatible either, but look at us.
2: Yeah,
1: look at us defying odds.
2: Okay, we're really... That's a lot. My husband and I, turns out, low to moderate.
1: Yeah,
2: compatibility.
1: See, you
2: He's
1: don't
2: a Capricorn, have
1: Capricorn,
2: I'm a Libra.
1: Right, exactly. So, like, you have the AI pulled up as to maybe the compatibility for Libra and
2: we need
1: Scorpio.
2: To go to the expert.
1: Yes, and so, like, again, I'm a Virgo, Sagittarius, Libra. There's a lot here.
2: Well, it says a Virgo and a Libra can be together.
1: No, not Virgo and Libra. Because I'm a Virgo, she's a Scorpio. You're getting it all wrong.
2: Oh, you're a Scorpio? Hang on. Okay, let me hang in. Hang on.
1: Listen.
2: Hang on.
1: Kelly's giving you false hope where there is none.
2: Wait a second.
3: That's what you Virgos do. You always change people's vision.
2: It says, yes, a Libra and a Scorpio can have a successful relationship. Here are the strengths. Instant attraction. Libra's charm and outgoing nature draw in Scorpio, while Scorpio's mystery and intensity fascinate Libra. Both signs value deep partnerships and loyalty.
1: Okay.
2: Libra brings peace, social grace, and logic, while Scorpio brings emotional depth, passion, and intuition.
1: All right.
2: Yeah. There you go. Yeah.
1: All right. Well,
2: here's some caution flags. Libra's a natural flirt and loves being around people, which can trigger Scorpio's jealousy and need for control. Just be aware.
3: Scared of, yeah.
2: Be aware.
3: But you said instant connection. Like, all these things with AI, it's like we have the instant connection.
2: Yeah.
3: I'm the emotion. He's the charm. It's like a yin-yang type of thing.
2: Yes, there you go.
1: Okay.
2: See?
1: Well, we're already getting people texting in with, like, their examples of opposing star signs working out. So I think all this to say, I think that there could be a future there that you just shouldn't dismiss before it starts.
2: Another asterisk that's highly accurate. Libra can be indecisive.
1: I'm going to say,
3: hello.
2: Which may frustrate, direct, and focus Scorpios.
1: Listen, Daphne, after working with Kelly as many years as I have, I can say that is 100% accurate.
3: That is. Okay, I'll look forward to that one with him, with my guy. But thank you so much. This really helps me, and I feel so much better. Like, a weight has been lifted.
2: Oh, I'm excited for you guys.
3: I'm just doing too much, I think, with this zodiac stuff.
2: Yeah, no, exactly. It's fine.
1: So sometimes you can read that stuff, and you can kind of get into your own head about it.
3: Yeah, and not everyone's into astrology. I need to, like, just calm down and, like, stop being a Scorpio.
2: There you go. Stop being a Scorpio.
1: You know what?
2: Calm
1: down. No. You can't not be who you are. You know? I think you're good. So all this to say, I think you should continue, if you felt a spark and he's felt a spark and all that stuff.
2: Yes.
3: Yeah.
1: Continue down
3: that
1: path. And let nature take its course.
2: But now you've got some insight into what's going to make him as a Libra, and know how to maybe navigate your differences.
3: Okay, yeah. Now, are you talking therapy? Is this like a therapy?
2: Oh, no. You don't need therapy yet, do you? You should be good.
3: I don't think so.
2: You should be good. You know characteristics between the two of you and what may butt heads and what may smooth things out and bring you together. This is great.
3: So damage control. Yeah, thanks, Kelly. You guys have been like just a treat.
1: Well, Daphne, thank you for letting us just chat with you about it, because I think I was gonna say that I think this certainly helps to be able to just talk through it
3: a
1: little bit.
3: Absolutely. Yes, you have eased my mind. Thank you so much. I'm gonna keep on dating and see how it goes, and maybe I'll update you guys.
2: Yes, please do.
3: Okay.
1: Yeah, Jordan says my partner of 7 years and I are not compatible according to Zodiac either. I will say that we have different styles of communication, and that took a while to figure out because we would kind of trigger each other emotionally. But with a little bit of time and some compassion, we truly made it work. See?
2: Knowing that about each other and figuring out how
1: important
2: to do that. John says go yin his yang and have fun.
1: Hey. Hey. Hey. Hi there.
4: Good morning, guys.
1: Andrew the Love Doctor. How versed are you on star signs and astrology?
2: I think I know what you're going to say.
4: What am I going to say, Kelly?
2: You're going to say, come on, guys. We shouldn't be, like, basing our relationships on star signs and stuff. That's just ridiculous. Let's just, you know, let things evolve how they're going to evolve and not put too much weight on that. Is that a pretty accurate?
4: Well, I wouldn't say it not in that voice, but you're close. Yeah, but Ben's got a point. There are some astrological signs that don't mesh, but that doesn't mean you can't be together.
2: Yes.
4: All that means is you might have to work a little bit harder.
2: Right.
4: With certain aspects of your life. That's it. Now, there is some truth to it. Some signs just don't mesh, and I get it. Like Ben and his wife, but there is something about both of you, Ben, that you both enjoy and you agree on. So that's what brings you guys together. But at the end of the day, she's just got to dive in and determine, does she like this guy enough to give it a chance? And if she does, great.
1: Yeah.
4: If she doesn't, it is what it is.
2: Like, don't let his astrological sign be a roadblock to getting to know him as a person.
1: All right. So
4: No, you cannot do that, because some people's astrological signs, they might be in the far right of that sign. They might be in the far left of that sign.
2: Right.
4: You just don't know.
1: Right.
2: Right.
4: You don't know.
1: Good point. Thank you.
4: Keep on loving, guys.
1: Lindsay says, tell her to watch out. Libra men are known to be slick liars. September Libras are worse than October Libras.
2: Okay. Well, I'm an October Libra.
1: And you're not a dude.
2: I'm not a dude. So, well, yeah, we're just going to keep that with it. Anyway, Kyle says stars have nothing to do with if a person is good or not. Does he treat you nice and respectful? Then go with him. That's all. Keep it simple.
1: Kelsey said, I married my same star sign, Virgo.
2: Oh.
1: Every time I tell someone that, they think it's crazy. Yeah, like both of you.
2: There are a couple of others that rolled in. They're two Geminis. Apparently, that's not supposed to work either.
1: I'm telling you what, two Virgos, though, like, everything's going to be organized. Everything's going to be put together.
2: That is true.
1: Everything's gonna, like, okay. Yeah, you know,
2: Brad's do Sagittarius and Pisces.
1: No.
2: Is this gonna be like a new service where we look it
1: up?
2: Yeah,
1: we're just gonna look up.
2: Was look it up on AI.
1: That's right. So yeah, all we're saying is don't just let star signs be your only deterrent. And yes, there is a lot of it, you know, does this person treat you right?
2: Right.
1: Okay, then that's good. Then
2: get
1: you can learn
2: them, let it evolve.
1: And learn how to communicate with them.
2: Right.
1: And know that if there are some things that you see, that it could be because that's the moon that they're born in.
2: Yes, I've known my husband for over 20 years, and I literally just learned today what his sign is.
1: Well, that's on you.
2: We put zero stock into that.
1: That's on you. All right. Well, hey, thank you. Keep us posted. That is group therapy.
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19: Ben and Kelly in the morning, Louisville weather.
20: A stormy Thursday underway. Many of you seeing thunderstorms this morning. We may get a break around lunchtime before.

0: Or new storms fire up this afternoon. Any storm today will certainly have heavy rain. A couple of stronger storms could also have gusty winds. Most areas dry out after sunset tonight, aside from those of you across far southern Kentucky. That's your forecast from the Wave Storm Tracking Team. I'm Carson Meredith.
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0: Ben and Kelly, 99.70 JX. Hi there, Kelly K.
1: Hi there.
0: Quick question.
1: Yeah.
0: How long do you typically keep, like, birthday cards that people give you?

0: Well, years.
1: Oh.
0: We've got like stashes.
1: For everybody, is there a distinction between like do some people make the cut and others meet the trash can?
0: I don't get a lot of. We just get birthday cards like from family. So I keep them from my parents.
1: So they all make the cut.
0: Yeah.

0: I'm not
1: yeah, like I'm not necessarily one to do it in front of you.
0: Well, no, that's rude.
1: Right. I have
0: you display them
1: been
0: for a little bit.
1: Witness to someone opening a birthday card from like a work and going, "Oh, that's great," and then tossing it.
0: Who does that? You never toss it in front of people.
1: And then I've also seen people who are like, who keep it for way longer than I feel like you should.
0: There are certain people I'm going to keep them from.
1: So the way I look at it, like, okay, so I had a birthday last weekend,
0: mm-hmm.
1: and I'm getting to the point where I'm like,
0: how many cards did you get?
1: Who makes the cut? Kelly, I'm a very popular person.
0: Wow. Apparently.
1: Amongst my family and friends.
0: Apparently.
1: This is
0: world problems.
1: So I feel like when I'm looking at and I'm determining who makes the cut, it's, did you just sign your name and say happy birthday, or did you write a sentimental message? If you wrote a sentimental message...
0: Now you're looking at effort?
1: Yes.
0: Oh. Okay. That's great.
1: Why do you boil it down like that?
0: It's merit-based. That's fine.
1: It is. It's very much merit-based.
0: Yeah.
1: It's like, okay, this is great. I got a card from my mom. She just wrote happy birthday. Sorry. Okay.
0: She didn't write, like, your own mother doesn't write you a sappy little couple sentences.
1: I use that as an example. That's almost identical to what she said.
0: Okay.
1: Yes.
0: It's a typical mom thing to write.
1: Yes, that is a very mom thing to write.
0: Yeah.
1: That's something that she wrote. So, no, I keep that.
0: Yeah.
1: Yes. And, you know, she's getting older. And so, you know, you kind of want to keep stuff around that has her handwriting on it and all that stuff. So
0: that is the way I'm looking at my parents.
1: For sure.
0: Anything from our parents.
1: For sure. But like the sentimental stuff. But like, you know, if I get a card from a friend or an aunt or an uncle or something like that, and it's just like, happy birthday, dude. I'm like, all right, great. And then it's like, I keep it around for a little bit. And then at some point, and this is what my original question was, how long do you let that stay in your presence before you get rid of it?
0: You're judging them on merit with what they write.
1: So like,
0: but are you discounting the fact they actually went to the store and spent money and picked that out for you?
1: Also, looking at the effort. It's like,
0: are you looking at the price on the back?
1: Not the price.
0: Okay.
1: But maybe the card.
0: Like the value of the card. Like, oh, that's a pretty funny card. That's like a good find.
1: I can tell you used effort to pick out this card
0: and find a good one. Yeah.
1: As opposed to just grabbing a card that's already in your like cupboard.
0: Sure.
1: That you can just, oh yeah, there's a birthday. All right. This will work.
0: Congratulations on your new baby crossed out. Happy birthday.
1: Happy
0: Ben.
1: Birthday. Right. Exactly. Exactly. So like,
0: well, see,
1: okay.
0: This is why I didn't get you a card.
1: Well,
0: I just got you a gift.
1: So the office staff,
0: they got
1: signed
0: you a card. Yeah.
1: What's funny is nobody on DJX got the card to sign. I'm not saying that anybody, like, I expected that, but
0: listen, I
1: kind of expected.
0: Listen, I did task other people with that, like, hey, while we're on the air, have everyone sign it.
1: Obviously, it didn't get to programming because it was just the office staff that was like, hey, happy birthday. And no one on, like, DJX or any of the other radio stations that you're here signed it.
0: Happy birthday.
1: Well, I'm sure.
0: To sign
1: no,
0: they
1: no, no.
0: And
1: I'm not.
0: With something really clever to write, too.
1: Right.
0: And then it's just like, oh, he already opened it. Oh, no.
1: And I'm not fishing for that now.
0: Oh.
1: But at this point, I'm looking at it just sitting on my desk going, today's probably the day.
0: Well, Maddie is saying that you're judgmental.
1: Huh?
0: On text.
1: Oh, on text.
0: Yeah.
1: Ben is judgmental.
0: Yeah.
1: You know, you're right, Maddie.
0: You are a little.
1: No, I am a lot.
0: I mean, we knew this about you. Like, you keep Halloween candy around for a week, and then you're done.
1: Mm-hmm.
0: Like, you can't stand
1: like
0: to
1: when
0: have
1: my, when
0: too
1: my daughter's...
0: many red bubbles on your phone. It's too much clutter.
1: Yes.
0: Like, we know this about you.
1: Yes.
0: So, I think too many birthday cards are going to be clutter in your mind. So, you have to have some sort of a...
1: a filing system.
0: A filing system.
1: And so the people who say, hey, this is a nice sentimental thing, I'm like, oh. And I'll keep cards from my daughters that they write.
0: Yes.
1: They like create their own cards and they write little

0: messages and things.
1: Absolutely,
0: I'm like,
1: you're
0: yes, okay, I'm saving those.
1: You have,
0: yes,
1: like a little keepsake drawer.
0: Right. But the, you know, the card from the staff is just like, oh, hey, will you sign this for Ben? Yeah, sure.
2: And they just sign their name.
0: I think today's the day it goes away.
1: I'll say I can sign off on that.
0: Yeah.
1: Yeah.
0: So like a week.
1: That's valid.
0: Like a week.
1: Yeah. So we
0: keep it around birthday cards for a week.
1: We display little cards for like a
0: week.
1: Yeah.
0: Yeah.
1: For our birthday.
0: Okay. See, I don't. Okay. Yeah. I think that's good. I think a week is an acceptable amount of time.
1: Okay.
0: But certainly, and I am judgmental. Yes, Maddie, thank you. But I am not ruthless to the point of throwing
1: it
0: out
1: in front
0: of the person that gave it to you.
1: Who does that? That's about one of the rudest things I've ever heard.
0: I mean,
1: don't ever be one of those people. Don't read the card and throw it away.
0: Their point is, I've internalized it. I read it.
1: That's great.
0: A great message.
1: But still, it's rude. And I think we all kind of understand that at some point maybe
0: it's not.
1: The card's going to be tossed
0: like that.
1: But
0: right.
1: We're not. But don't be that person that tosses it immediately after reading it in front of the person.
0: All right, questions. We just have questions.
1: Okay,
0: that's it.
1: The fun thing is that no one's going to know what you do with the cards. But the fact that now
0: no one from the office, no one from the office is going to walk by my desk and go, oh, where's that birthday
1: card
0: that I signed?
1: That we all signed?
0: Yeah. Like,
1: what'd you do with that?
0: The rush job signing that I did last week. Where is that?
1: Where is that? Where's that card that I signed? I really wasn't entirely sure who it was for.
0: Yes, exactly. Okay, here's the other question, and then we'll move on. Do I throw it away amongst other things to kind of disguise the throwaway?
1: Now we're just thinking too much about it. Because
0: so
1: again,
0: just throw it
1: no
0: away.
1: One's going to know. Unless you're going out into the kitchen common area in front of everyone.
0: And going, goodbye!
1: Thanks for the card!
0: Goodbye!
1: This now dies in the trash.
0: This is now
1: if
0: going
1: you're making
0: in the
1: a
0: trash.
1: Ceremony. I think that's bad.
0: All right, so I don't need to worry about
1: nope.
0: like wrapping it in my lunch
1: no.
0: wrapper or something
1: no.
0: like that. And okay. All right.
1: No.
0: Well, then I'll just do that. I'll get rid of it. And so when someone throws away just a stapler, they'll see, oh, gosh, there's
1: Why
0: Ben's.
1: Why are we throwing away staplers? There's
0: Ben's. I'm just giving. Please don't
1: okay.
0: get hung up on that
1: I'm
0: detail.
1: I'm just saying. Maybe do this trash can over by the copier.
0: That's what I'm saying.
1: No one looks in there.
0: I do.
1: Oh, you look inside it?
0: Yeah, I sift through it sometimes.
1: Looking for pizza.
0: I sound,
1: we all know how you
0: listen,
1: love to eat trash
0: I sound
1: pizza.
0: Insane.
1: You do
0: I
1: a little.
0: Get it. I
1: you
0: get
1: do.
0: It. But once again, if we were all normal people on this show, this would be a very boring show. All right. So coming up, feel good.
1: Yes. Which, by the way, we got a text from Mary Jane. She's chiming in. I keep cards from family and close friends. I used my daddy's handwriting from the last card he gave me before passing away in a tattoo. Aw.
0: Hmm.
1: You never know when you could lose someone important to you. Office cards are ones from people you don't care much for. Only get maybe a month at most.
0: You're giving those a month?
1: That feels generous, Mary Jane.
0: I was going to say.
1: That feels generous.
0: I mean, I get the whole keeping cards with handwriting from loved
1: yes.
0: ones. Sure.
1: And I love the idea of turning it into a tattoo. That's
0: that has
1: me.
0: A sentimental meaning,
1: yes.
0: sentimental words that are said.
1: Yes.
0: But man, a month? I, you know what? Sorry, it's laziness.
1: Oh,
0: that's
1: wow.
0: laziness.
1: Oh, wow.
0: That's just laziness.
1: Okay.
0: That's not being sentimental anymore. That's just being lazy.
1: Okie dokies.
0: Okay, moving on.
1: Feel good. 3 middle school students in Montana being called heroes after helping to rescue a missing woman.
0: Mary Jane's going to text me and go, well, you've just lost a listener.
1: Well, I'm never sending you a card.
0: Oh,
1: well,
0: yes, exactly. Oh, we kid.
1: She's like, I feel like to feel special for a little bit. Yes, it is about
0: yes,
1: looking at everyone that cares about you.
0: For a week.
1: And then you don't want to feel special anymore.
0: And then you got to move on. All right, it's 99.7 DJX. Good morning.

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1: Gotta talk about three middle school students in Montana that are heroes after helping rescue a missing woman found underneath a bridge.
0: Oh, wow.
1: Here's River, Xavier, Arnold, and the chief of police.
2: We heard her, like, saying, like, help, help me, call 911, please, I'm so cold.
3: I had to help her.
4: I think it's phenomenal because generally anybody, especially children, if they hear something that's unusual to them, and then in a lot of cases they'll walk away, instead took action, they knew it was the right thing to do, called for help, it solved the missing person's case.
2: Feels really good because, like, people know me as a hero. I did a good thing.
0: Yes.
1: Yes, they did.
0: Yes.
1: So this woman apparently had been reported missing, had been under the bridge for more than 24 hours, was unable to move or walk, had no phone or a way to call for help.
0: Oh, wow.
1: Yeah, just kind of amazing stuff. And the picture in the news article kind of looks, is reminiscent of like Stand By Me, like the kids in Stand By Me. Yeah, that kind of a setting. But I mean, kudos to them for understanding, okay, not having so much stranger danger to know, okay, right, this woman looks like she needs help.
0: All
1: and
0: right,
1: got her the help she needs.
0: Good.
1: You can see the story. We'll tweet out the news story on X at Ben and Kelly Show.
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0: Could be your forever. 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
2: Stormy Thursday is underway. We're tracking a round of heavy rain and thunder this morning, especially along and north of the Ohio River. Another round of showers and storms is expected this afternoon. The main threat with any storms we're watching today will certainly be heavy rain, but a few stronger storms may also contain gusty winds. Most areas dry out after sunset tonight. From the Wave Storm Tracking Team, I'm Carson Meredith.
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0: Ben and Kelly, 99.70 JX. Coming up next, it is when you think you've found someone, but you don't get a name or number. What do you do? And maybe it's the person that you see just about every day when you go in and get your morning cup of coffee.
1: Oh, yeah.
0: Yes. Yes.
1: Love sparked over coffee.
0: That's right. And maybe there's, you feel like there's a little bit more than just a transactional relationship amongst you.
1: Or maybe they might be slowly killing you.
0: Or maybe they might be slowly killing you. We find the most random misconnections and we recreate them for you. All right, misconnections coming up next. 99.70 JX.

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1: Look, sometimes you find that special person, but you don't have a name or number. You have no way to get in contact with them. But the interaction that you had, you felt a spark.
2: Yes, I mean, this could be your soulmate. How else do you capture this moment again other than do a little typey-typey, send it off to the internet? We shine a spotlight on it.
3: When you strike out in real life, you can always try
2: Craigslist Missed Connection. We're going to Starbucks.
1: Okay.
2: To the barista, woman for man.
1: Hey.
2: First time I saw you, you had bleached platinum blonde hair, and I thought, ooh, you are hot with a pretty face.
1: Okay.
2: Mommy likey.
1: Okay.
2: Then one day I came in and you smiled at me, and I found myself smiling back at you in a goofy and awkward way. Why do I always make things so awkward?
1: Why do you do that?
2: Anyways, you changed your hair. It's now darker.
1: Oh.
2: That's okay. I guess.
1: Oh, my gosh.
2: Okay. I kind of liked you as a blonde.
1: Sure.
2: Over several weeks, we really seemed to vibe.
1: Yes.
2: I loved going into the Starbucks because you were always there.
1: Yes.
2: We seemed to have a fun, flirty customer-worker relationship.
1: Yes.
2: So the problem is,
1: oh,
2: I ordered decaf.
1: Uh-huh.
2: In fact, I need decaf because I have epilepsy and caffeine can cause seizures.
1: Oh.
2: And I think you keep giving me regular.
1: Oh!
2: So while part of me wants to rip your green apron off and make out with you on one of those couches they have over there, the other part of me wishes you would quit, never come back, because you slowly may be killing me.
1: Oh my gosh, this is a lot.
2: It's a lot.
1: This is a lot.
2: Therefore, this is me saying, I love you, and I hate you, and you should just read my order correctly.
1: Wow. This person is very conflicted.
2: A little bit.
1: Very conflicted.
2: You're hot, but you're bad
1: Stop
2: at your job.
1: Stop killing me.
2: I love you.
1: You're terrible at your job. Wow. It's
2: Craigslist Missed Connection.
1: All right, man for woman, you were reading. I was being extorted by geese.
2: Extorted by geese?
1: Cherokee Park. I'm the 30-something guy who just finished a nice afternoon run.
2: Great.
1: You were the beautiful woman, red hair, sitting on a bench, deeply lost in a book. For a second, felt like a movie. I had just changed in the restroom, walked out, set my running shorts down on a bench nearby, and our eyes met.
2: Oh, nice.
1: You looked up. I smiled. I think you smiled back. There was a definite spark. The air was thick. The sun was shining. Then a feathered spawn of Satan ruined our moment.
2: Oh, that can be aggressive.
1: Out of nowhere, a giant goose waddled up and grabbed my dirty running shorts.
2: Oh, no.
1: I absolutely hate geese.
2: Yeah.
1: I immediately panicked and started yelling at it to drop them. Stop! Hey! That's when things got worse.
2: Uh-oh.
1: His stupid goose friends showed up as backup.
2: Oh, no!
1: They basically formed an angry mob, started hissing at me, puffing their chests out, and basically daring me to take a step closer.
2: Oh,
1: come at us!
2: Wow! That is aggressive.
1: I couldn't just walk away.
2: No, you couldn't.
1: Those are my absolute favorite running shorts.
2: Absolutely.
1: They fit perfectly, and they don't chafe.
2: Can't find that everywhere.
1: So there he was. A grown man.
2: Yeah? About to fight a gang of geese?
1: In a public park. Screaming at a swarm of birds over my sweaty shorts.
2: That's quite the scene.
1: After a very tense standoff, their jerk leader finally dropped them.
2: The jerk leader. Fine.
1: I had to sprint and chase the angry mob far enough away just to grab my property out of the grass.
2: Wow.
1: Anyway, by the time I gathered my wits, brushed the goose grime off my shorts, and looked up to see if you were impressed by my bravery, you were gone.
2: She gone. Oh, dang it. Not sticking around for that. That is tragic.
1: Damn.
2: Also, maybe next time we bring a gym bag?
1: Honestly, I don't blame you for escaping the madness.
2: Mm.
1: But if you remember the guy who fought wildlife over activewear, that's me.
2: And won.
1: I would love to get a coffee or a drink sometime, and I promise I'm normal.
2: Yeah.
1: I promise.
2: Okay.
1: And I promise that we will go somewhere completely indoors with zero geese allowed.
2: Right, yeah. Let's keep the wildlife away. Okay, yeah. Maybe he should invest in like a gym bag, because weird to be like just carrying around your sweaty shorts in your hand, right?
1: Yeah, I see that.
2: That's a little odd.
1: Yeah, that's a little odd.
2: Yeah.
1: Yeah.
2: Maybe a backpack at best?
1: Anyways, whether you're searching for the barista who's slowly trying to kill you.
2: That is a really strange dynamic she's fighting with. I'm not sure.
1: Yes. Or the nice young lady who was just reading on the park bench.
2: She just wanted to read her story.
1: She did
2: was deep
1: not
2: in her book.
1: Care about your goose problem.
2: No, that was too much going on.
1: Yeah. It could be one thing, and that is
2: Craigslist missed connection. Here's hoping, though.
1: Here's hoping.
2: Here's hoping.
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2: thank
1: right?
2: Thank you.
1: Yes.
2: Yeah, okay.
1: But there's a certain decorum and standard when you're in a public figure in a public eye, right?
2: Yes.
1: Chris just apparently didn't realize that.
2: Okay.
1: And that's why he's the star of our Setting the Bar story.
2: Got it.
1: Coming up.
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16: Stormy setup for your Thursday. Rounds of showers and storms expected this morning. Then again this afternoon, the main threat will be heavy rain, although some gusty winds can't be ruled out in the strongest storms. We'll see rain chances fade for most areas after sunset tonight. The lone exception would be those of you in southern Kentucky closer to the front. From the Wave Storm Tracking Team, I'm Carson Meredith.
1: 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It's 76 right now, and Flight 9970JX getting ready to board. Go Anywhere Getaway coming up. 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

0: 99.7 EJX. It wouldn't be fair if we made fun of everyone who just let their freak flag fly, right?
1: Sure.
0: Yeah. However, this is a setting the bar story, Kelly, which is...
1: We might be doing a little bit of that here. It's an example of what not to do.
0: Right. If you can manage to make it through the day without walking around town hall, without pants...
1: Oh, yeah.
0: When you're the mayor...
1: Oh, wow.
0: You're doing okay.
1: Oh, there is a dress code that comes with that job.
0: Now, listen. Listen. This isn't Greenberg, okay? We're going to North Carolina.
1: All right.
0: It's Mayor Chris... Mooresville, North Carolina, caught pantsless in surveillance videos, walking around town hall.
1: Just walking around?
0: For extended periods of time.
1: Is this in the middle of the workday or is this after hours and thought, oh, no one's here?
0: So that's a great question because like IT has this video and the news station is suing the mayor's office to get it.
1: Oh, wow.
2: You can see the mayor at least on a couple different occasions without wearing pants, which is a very big issue that's unethical.
1: Yeah.
0: Yeah. So it's sketchy as to like what he was doing.

0: I get when maybe you are doing laundry.
1: And, sure, laundry day.
0: Laundry day. You know, you toss your pants in the dryer or in the wash, and you're just walking from the laundry room to the bedroom to get a change of pants or whatever.
1: Typically, we're not doing that at work.
0: We're not doing that at town hall.
1: Yeah. Okay.
0: So, again, you know, look. We're not here to freak flag shame anyone.
1: No, but that is behavior that's done in the privacy of your home.
0: Right. I don't know.
1: When you're the mayor, we have a different standard of conduct.
0: Yeah, I was
1: going to
0: say, I don't think this is a news story per se. If this is just someone at a paper printing factory, but it's the mayor. So,
1: yeah,
0: and that's why it's a story. So, again, setting the bar, if you can manage to make it through the day without walking around town hall pantsless when you're the mayor.
1: Yeah. Yeah, that's going to be a quality that people that voted for you are not going to like.
0: You're like, oh, wow, Chris. Didn't know that about you.
1: Yeah.
0: By the way, he is retiring at the end of the month. So
1: oh, great.
0: I don't know if that is a...
1: Retiring.
0: Yeah, I don't know if that's in quotes or if that's just a... Hey, you know what? We've had a good run.
1: We've had a good run. I think we're not going to need your services anymore.
0: This is my swan song.
1: Yep.
0: All right, there you go. That's your Set of the Bar story.
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0: 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All right?
1: You decide where you're going.
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2: 502 traffic.
3: It's going to be a tough ride this morning, obviously, with some pretty heavy rain falling. We've got all lanes stopped right now on northbound I-71 just past LaGrange Road. I think you're diverted off here. Take that up in through LaGrange, but you need a lot of extra travel time. Westbound Shawnee at Bell's Lane. You got a new crash in the right lane. Just a tough ride for Indiana travelers. Careful on these wet and windy ramps. You're going to have a lot of ponding, maybe even localized flooding. I'm Libby Kay with 502 Traffic.
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0: Yep, 502-795-1997. 502-795-1997. The word is DRIVE, okay? D-R-I-V-E. And you're in to win. Go anywhere, getaway. You and a guest anywhere in the United States. I have to make an apology coming up next.
1: Okay.

0: 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I need to make an apology. Recently, I kind of went on a little bit of a tirade, had a temper tantrum, if you will.
1: Is this about
0: and
1: the coffee maker?
0: I called our fellow coworkers feral raccoons, who don't know how to brew a pot of coffee
1: or clean up the afternoon after brewing a pot of coffee.
0: That's right, and I need to make an apology somewhat. Because if I leave it the way it is, I will be just like them. I tried to make a pot of coffee this morning, and somehow I like didn't put the carafe in all the way. And so this is missing you 100%, Kelly.
1: I don't know what any of these are.
0: Right.
1: I don't know what a carafe is.
0: It's the pot.
1: Okay. Can you just say pot?
0: No, it's called a carafe.
1: Okay.
0: You're not a coffee drinker.
1: No.
0: I never directed my ire, my anger,
1: nope,
0: and my name calling at you.
1: I was just an innocent bystander, just letting you vent.
0: You were enjoying just sitting on the sidelines, yep, watching the tea happen.
1: Yep.
0: Watching me spill the tea.
1: Yes.
0: So I didn't get the carafe in all the way. And apparently... I come over to grab a cup of coffee, and I'm like, well, why is the coffee only like halfway filled? And then I'm like, oh no, I didn't have it pushed in all the way. And then I push it in, and then I open up the top, and it had been just like gathering where the grounds are, and it was kind of overflowing up top. And I'm like, oh gosh. Okay, this is an absolute mess up here. It looks like a feral raccoon tried to make a pot of coffee, and that feral raccoon is me.
1: That is indeed the pot calling the kettle black.
0: I literally am the pot calling the kettle black.
1: That is
0: yes.
1: It. Yes.
0: So listen, if I am unable to clean up this mess before the rest of the office staff walks in, they will literally... Get past judgment.
1: And they should go on a similar rant against you.
0: You know what, though? I think they'll get a little taste of their own medicine.
1: Oh, is that now that's the perspective?
0: You know what? Actually,
1: I did this to prove a point.
0: I retract my apology.
1: Oh, wow.
0: I'm still calling them feral raccoons.
1: You're spitting out your humble pie. You're like, nope, nope.
0: Because I think I am going to be able to clean it up before they get here.
1: Okay.
0: We have time.
1: I was going to say, the songs are a lot shorter than they used to be. We used to have way more time back in the day to like go take care of things like that. But
0: well, this is where I'm going to lean on you, Kelly.
1: Just don't play Dominic Fike. That's like, what, a minute and 30?
0: This is where I'm going to lean on you.
1: Oh.
0: All right?
1: Okay.
0: I'm going to need you to clean the coffee area.
1: I'm sorry, what?
0: I kid.
1: Me, who knows nothing about coffee and or machines that make it.
0: So anyways, I felt that like bit of shame this morning because I brewed a terrible, terrible pot of coffee.
1: And apparently you might have broken the machine.
0: Like, there's grounds in my cup.
1: Ooh,
0: it's disgusting.
1: That's
0: do you see that?
1: That looks like dirt.
0: Yes,
1: that's
0: of course.
1: That's not what you want.
0: Of course, it's terrible.
1: Yeah, I know much about coffee.
0: And
1: that's
0: I'm literally
1: not what you want.
0: Just as bad as these feral raccoons we work with.
1: Yeah. You were standing on your superiority.
0: I was.
1: Platform.
0: I was.
1: And now.
0: And I've realized that box that I was standing on has been kicked out from under me.
1: You're no better.
0: I am no better.
1: Okay. At least you can admit it.
0: However, I am going to retract my apology because I am not going to leave that area in the same state that they do.
1: Can't do that. You're going to go, you know what? They're not even going to know.
0: They won't. It's just going to
1: be
0: between
1: like
0: you and
1: happened.
0: I. That's right. Listen,
1: you got about 15 minutes till Amy gets here.
0: What do you mean?
1: That's usually when Amy gets here around 7:30.
0: I don't think

0: I don't think she's...
1: Oh, yeah, she is a coffee drinker.
2: Is she?
1: I didn't know
2: if she was or not.
1: Yeah, she
2: But
1: is.
2: She can recognize a mess when she sees one.
1: Well, maybe. Do you think there's a possibility that I could get her to clean it up?
2: No, sir!
1: Wait.
2: What are you doing?
1: Shh, shh, shh. Let me spitball here.
2: Did you shush me?
1: Let me spitball. Do you think I could...

0: Right? We got to dig up some older songs where they were longer and people put more effort into them.
1: Put more effort. Yes. So it's like people have less to say today.
0: Right.
1: That's
0: 2.5 minutes,
1: that's
0: songs,
1: fine.
0: And we're done.
1: That's fine. All right.
0: That doesn't leave a lot of time to get things done.
1: All I'm saying, I'm here humbly asking for your forgiveness in calling you all feral raccoons, yet I kind of am retracting that because I am going to leave it in a better state than you have left it for me. There we go.
0: That was such a winding road of an apology, non-apology, and then once again, insult.
1: Yeah. Thank you. I've built a career on that.
0: Full circle.
1: I've built a career on that. It's 99.7 DJX.
0: That was amazing.
1: Here's Miley Cyrus. We were good.

0: It's Ben and Kelly, 99.7 DJX. Quick text from Karen said, morning guys, running late. Never heard our hourly word for the flight 997. Go anywhere, getaway, and says, I'm sure we will forgive you because you all have been this kind of situation. However, I thought we decided Tuesday as our petty day of giving back what we have received. I don't know what that means, Karen, but yes, our winning word is drive, okay?
1: Might be referring to the coffee situation. It's all cleaned up, though.
0: That's right.
1: The proof is in the stories.
0: Literally, I'm very efficient. And I don't just sit there and I wipe it down with a paper towel.
1: No.
0: I have to
1: dump and rinse out. Dump and rinse.
0: Yes. Yes. So, yeah, text us the word DRIVE, D-R-I-V-E, 502-795-1997, and you're in to win a trip for two anywhere in the United States on 99.7 EJX. All right, coming up next, we got a feel-good story for you.
1: Yeah, this is the epitome of making lemonade when life gives you lemons.
0: Okay.
1: We're talking about a jilted bride.
0: Oh.
1: A week before their Italian wedding.
0: Oh. Okay.
1: But wait until you hear how she handled it.
0: It's not the bride who had an Italian wedding who got summoned for jury duty, right?
1: Nope. Okay. Different bride.
0: Okay, different bride. Mm-hmm. All right. That's cool. And then Jason is worried because his potential girlfriend dropped the F-bomb.
1: What F-bomb is that?
0: It's group therapy coming up. We'll unpack it all on the way on 99.7 EJX.

0: All right, it's Ben and Kelly, 99.7 DJX. Feel good stories. Do these every hour throughout the morning.
1: Well, this starts off bad. Catherine spent 18 months planning her dream wedding in Tuscany.
0: Oh.
1: Okay, that would be over 3 days, dinner, wedding, pool party. Everything was paid for. Flights were booked.
0: Oh.
1: And her fiance called it quits a week before.
0: All right, you better get to the feel-good part of this.
1: So what's a girl to do but carry on with 30 of her closest friends and family celebrating her? And the video of that celebration has gone viral, as it should. She told Good Morning Britain. The Italian press even picked it up, and offers have been rolling in. Of course, this is the perfect song.
0: Oh. I get it.
1: She's just dancing and living her best life. Wearing the dress she was going to wear that night.
0: Aww.
2: I was devastated. Like, he told me the night before the decision was made. Tossed and turned all night and just decided there and then, well, it carries on. It has to. It's 7 days before. Everything's paid for.
0: I mean, I feel bad, but I think they're both probably in a better spot because...
1: Yes, she said point of view, POV, you dodged a divorce.
0: Yeah, right, exactly.
1: So when she got there and she had all of her people around her, her mom and her sisters gave speeches and just kind of really talked her up. She didn't wear the actual wedding dress to the party, but she wore the dress that she was going to change into for the reception later that evening. And she was just, you know, she said it was an up and down, emotional. She was sad, but then also happy. And when she is genuinely dancing around, laughing, looking like she's having the best time in the video, that was genuine. Like, there were moments of just, you know, it's a beautiful setting and all the things. And she had all the people around that absolutely loved her the most.
0: Good.
1: And, you know, like I said, that went viral. And now the Italian press picked it up. She's been invited to many vineyards to come for free.
0: Good, and
1: a lot of a lot of people are rallying behind her. So she said it's helping to have that kind of support.
0: That is.
1: To help her get through it.
0: Yep.
1: Yep. You can see the full story at WDJX.com.
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1: What does that mean? 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Or is it the friend zone?
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13: Stormy Thursday underway. Many of you seeing thunderstorms this morning. We may get a break around lunchtime before new storms fire up this afternoon. Any storm today will certainly have heavy rain. A couple of stronger storms could also have gusty winds. Most areas dry out after sunset tonight, aside from those of you across far southern Kentucky. That's your forecast from the Wave Storm Tracking Team. I'm Carson Meredith.
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17: They say the holy water's watered down, and this town's lost its faith. Our colors will fade eventually, so if our time is running out, day after day, we'll make the mundane a masterpiece. Oh my, my, oh my, my love. I take one look at you, you're taking me out.

0: Spen and Kelly on 99.7 DJX. Look, when you're just getting to know someone mm-hmm. and you are learning about them and you're thinking things, you know, that I wish you could go back to kind of that first feeling you get when you think, oh.
1: Do they like me?
0: Yes.
1: Uh-huh.
0: You know, like you and I,
1: that unknown time.
0: Like we've been in the same relationship for so long. It's
1: years
0: like
1: years and years and years and years.
0: Yeah, yeah, and not to take anything away from that.
1: No,
0: there's something very special about
1: that. I love the comfort of that.
0: Yes, for sure. But wouldn't it be great to bottle that energy, that feeling that you had the first few weeks, the first few interactions that you had, where you're like, huh. I think there might be something here.
1: It was more anxiety for me.
0: Oh.
1: It's
0: was more anxiety.
1: Do you like me? Are you going to call me?
0: So,
1: I don't know. And then you're going back through every single interaction you've ever had, and then you're trying to analyze it all, and just like, oh, are we going to see each other again?
0: Okay, so what are we doing? What are we doing?
1: It's a little bit more stressful.
0: All right, so here's the thing. Jason is kind of having that moment right now and is getting into his head about a certain interaction that he had with this person.
1: He's trying to interpret some stuff.
0: And literally he says, I know you have a lot of female listeners.
1: We do.
0: Maybe you can help.
1: All right. We're all going to gather around, girls. Let's gather around, ladies. Jason needs us.
0: Put down your knitting needles. Put down the iron.
1: Making breakfast for everyone.
0: That's just what it made it sound like you were saying. All right. Whatever. Group therapy coming up next. Gosh, I don't know why we have a show. This is stupid. All right. It's 99.7 DJX.

0: So, Jason, our listener, has some promising exchanges with a potential partner until she did something and he's going to need some explanation for. Let's get to group therapy.
1: When you need advice, come to Ben and Kelly. It's group therapy on 99.7 DJX.
2: Hey, guys, need your take on something. I know you have a lot of female listeners, so maybe they can help here.
0: That's right.
2: Ladies, gather around.
0: Listen, don't get me into trouble. Gather around, ladies. We're all going to chat.
2: By the way, Cece's like knitting needles. Ben has been binge watching The Testaments or Handmaid's Tale. Victoria's like Kelly with the Troy drama. Oh, yeah. Yeah, I did kind of talk about the fact that I had a lot of anxiety around this time of the relationship.
0: Yes.
2: Anyway, we digress.
0: Right.
2: So I met a girl at a park recently. We chatted for almost an hour. We exchanged numbers, several lengthy texts over the past week.
0: Nice.
2: We didn't really connect this past weekend, so I texted her asking how her weekend was.
0: Mm-hmm.
2: She immediately got back to me saying I should attend this event with her coming up where mm-hmm. they serve drinks in small bites.
0: Okay.
2: Me, thinking this is kind of a date,
0: all right,
2: suggested we grab food after. She said sure.
0: Okay, things are looking great.
2: Then she dropped the F-bomb.
0: Oh.
2: I was going to explore this by myself, but it's always nice to go with a friend.
0: Oh, wait. Hang on.
2: I'm interpreting this as a preemptive, I only see you as friend material at best.
0: Okay. He's okay. Gotcha.
2: So here I am thinking maybe this is a date. So I'm almost thinking of breaking it off with her completely as I'm looking for something more and would rather not waste anyone's time. But before I close the book on this one, I'd like to hear your thoughts as to whether I'm correctly reading the situation, as in I have been friend zoned.
0: I think she's still trying to figure that out too.
2: She could be. Like it's really early.
0: Yeah.
2: Like you've had some interactions on text. Sounds like that this is going to really be the first time that you're meeting up outside of the first time you met.
0: Right. It did kind of feel like that.
2: She could have said go with someone instead of a friend.
0: Yeah. And
2: there is
0: and
2: that.
0: You know what? You never know. Like, people aren't always perfect in what they say.
2: Right.
0: Like, maybe she said that and then was like, oh, maybe I just didn't. Maybe that came off too weird. But she didn't want to explain it because then she didn't want to seem like she was overanalyzing it herself.
2: Right. She didn't want to, like, come off as being too eager either.
0: Right.
2: So I'm sure she's just feeling it out too.
0: Yeah, like, I was going to say.
2: We just go and just see how things transpire.
0: Right, right.
2: And then read the cues in person with how she's acting. Is she being flirty?
0: I get that there can be a lot of confusing conversation early on,
2: sure,
0: where you're trying to like just figure out what the other person means,
2: yes,
0: what their intentions are.
2: Right. Why are we interacting?
0: Right.
2: Do you see, like, do you want to try to date me?
0: Yeah. Is there
2: an attraction?
0: Has that cross mm-hmm. here somewhere? So that's our take on that one.
2: Yeah. I would not just like not go because you're automatically jumping to conclusions that she's only ever going to see you as a friend. Like you have to have some more in-person interactions together.
0: Yeah, I think that's accurate.
2: Read the physical cues.
0: Okay. All right, so if you have a comment on this, 502-795-1997.
2: Because a lot of times things can start in the friend zone.
0: Yeah.
2: And develop and blossom into other things. Mm-hmm. Once you spend more time together, get to know each other more. Like maybe initially she wasn't thinking, oh, this is someone I totally, absolutely want to date.
0: Yeah.
2: But maybe she's trying to, got potential.
0: Like
2: maybe.
0: I said, I think she's probably trying to figure it out too.
2: Yeah.
0: Okay. All right. So good luck. Like I said, if you want to expand on this, 502-795-1997, maybe you...
2: Yeah, everyone's saying you need to go. Maybe you landed in the friend zone. Maybe not.
0: Yeah, but why?
2: Maybe it's the friends with benefits zone.
0: Well,
2: why
0: wouldn't it be a bad thing to just have a friend?
2: Well, exactly. But he also says maybe it's the start of his friend zone. We're married with 2.5 kids, a dog, and a picket fence zone.
0: Yeah.
2: You never know.
0: You never know. All right. 502-795-1997. What's your take on this? Do you have a story about something like this where you were friend zoned and then you erupted from the friend zone?
2: Ashley says, give it more time. My husband and I were good friends for 3 years before we actually came around to each other.
0: There you go. All right, 502-795-1997. We'll take some more coming up on 997
2: DJX. He's a grower.
0: Not a shower. Sorry, I just say that immediately after you say that. Whenever anybody says that phrase, I have to say the other part of it.
2: Yes.
0: And I don't think that's necessarily
2: it's
0: appropriate
2: not.
0: For this.
2: No. No, it's not. Not at all. Not yet.
0: No. Not yet.
2: No.
0: All right. It's DJX.

0: It's Ben and Kelly, 99.7 EJX. So Jason thinks he's been friend-zoned because of a promising interaction that he's had with a person, got invited to maybe attend a little soiree, get-together that had...
1: A little event.
0: Yeah, a little event that had some dinner and or drinks and small bites. But she said, it's always nice to go with a friend.
1: Yeah, she was like, I was going to go explore this by myself, but it's nice to go with a friend.
0: So now
1: he's hanging on the word friend, and he's all like, oh... Do I have no chance? Should I even go? And I think we're all saying yes, except for Alex rolls in on text. I'm sorry for his loss, but he definitely got friend zoned. Sincerely, a seventh grader. Ouch. But everybody else.
0: Yeah, I mean, they're
1: saying, you know, there's sometimes the best relationships start in the friend zone and then develop. I'm sure she may be trying to figure it out too.
0: Right.
1: Might have said that to protect her own heart, didn't want to seem too eager,
0: sure.
1: Wasn't sure, you know, how to read you yet.
0: Sure.
1: Like, you got to spend more time in each other's presence.
0: Cece says
1: flirting.
0: On text, as the kids say, bro, you just met her like yesterday. You should go check the vibe. Yes. I think that's the thing. There are plenty of people also that are like, hey, I friend zoned a guy for 3 years. Now we've got two cats and two kids.
1: There you go.
0: Yeah, exactly.
1: See, yes. And most women are taught the best romances and relationships are built on a foundation of friendship. Yes. Maybe lay that groundwork first.
0: Mm-hmm.
1: See what grows out of that.
0: Yeah, Renee's texted someone that I know only wanted friendship at first, but then saw something more, stayed with her friend until developing feelings. Now they've been together for 8 years. So sometimes the magic isn't exactly in the beginning. You have to kind of be patient if you want it. So that's very good.
1: And the point is, she said yes to you going with her.
0: True. Andrew, like, the love doctor.
1: She could have said no.
0: Not a real doctor, but sent a voice note.
2: Oh my God, people. It's not that difficult. Why are we making things so hard? Just go.
0: Yeah.
2: Just go. If you're friend zoned, you'll know it.
0: Right. Right.
2: And after the interaction, if you don't get the cues like Kelly was talking about and like you both were referring to, because you're both correct, then just ask her.
0: Yes.
2: Have a conversation.
1: Yeah.
2: Just ask. People are afraid to ask the tough questions. Because they're afraid of the answers. But I'd rather know now than 2 months from now.
0: Sure.
2: Keep on loving, guys.
0: All right. Thank you, sir. Yeah.
1: So, yeah, if you're, like, hanging out more, but this is literally, like, the second time he's going to hang out with her in person since meeting her for the first time.
0: Yeah, and I think
1: they've just been texting.
0: Like, she's trying to figure it out, too.
1: Sure.
0: So, like, what if she would have said, what was her line? It was, I was going to explore this by myself, but it's always nice to go with a potential husband.
1: That's a little presumptuous. She's not going to say that.
0: Right.
1: She could have said, go with someone.
0: True.
1: That was that's where I get, you know, friend felt like an aggressive term. But again, you're not going to know that. And she may not have been putting as much weight in that word as maybe you are.
0: Yeah. Hunter said, I was friend zoned by my now husband of 2.5 years, now been together 10 years. See, it works.
1: See,
0: I think friends are fine.
1: Yes.
0: Yeah. Yeah. So do it.
1: Yeah. Lindsay is like, maybe she's using the term friend loosely. She's not going to say it's better to bring a boyfriend.
0: Right. Right.
1: Yes, that's too presumptuous, too. So just, you know, I wish that I knew, like, where they were going so I could just go lurk in the background and just watch.
0: Oh.
1: Is that weird of me?
0: Yes.
1: I just want to be a fly on the wall and just watch the interaction. And then I feel like I could judge more. I could, like, see.
0: What if you're emceeing their event?
1: Ooh.
0: What if you're actually an MC for their event and you don't know?
1: I mean, I'm not, but that would be great.
0: All right. Anyways, all we're saying, Jason, is don't read too much into that and roll into it.
1: Just go with the flow.
0: Yeah.
1: Don't be like trying to overanalyze every single thing she's saying either.
0: True.
1: Just like, you know, I think you're going to understand. You're going to feel it if she's flirty and if you're getting some vibes that she might be interested.
0: Take that. Use it.
1: Also, let us know so we can be lurking in the background.
0: That's right. All right. Good luck. Keep us posted. That is group therapy.
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0: We got a lot of stuff coming up here in just a few minutes. All right. One, going to get you in on the Go Anywhere Getaway Flight 997. I'm just going to give you the word now.
1: Oh, okay.
0: It's
1: the first one was drive.
0: Drive, yes. It's road.
1: Road.
0: Road.
1: Okay.
0: Road.
1: Drive road. Got
0: yes,
1: it.
0: Road. Road. Let's get that out of the way. Road. R-O-A-D. Okay. Road.
1: All right.
0: Text that to us, 502-795-1997.
1: Done.
0: Okay.
1: Box checked.
0: Yes, box checked. I've got to call my niece, Coral. It's her birthday today. And then it's also Can't Beat Kelly.
1: Oh.
0: Okay, 502-795-1997.
1: That is a lot.
0: I know. That's why I'm trying to keep things organized.
1: Okay.
0: All right. Kelly just realized just in this moment that it was Can't Beat Kelly time.
1: I always block it out every single week from trauma.
0: All right. 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
3: 502 traffic.
4: 71 northbound still has all lanes blocked just beyond LaGrange Road, where you'll be diverted off. You got solid delays on the approach here. And extra traffic through Buckner and even through Crestwood, trying to avoid this. 65 wet and crawling both directions through the Central Corridor work, but a southbound crash by Arthur Street blocks the right lane. Northbound looks no better. Eastbound 64, crawling, trying to get beyond Story Avenue. Stall here to the right shoulder. Crash on the Shawnee westbound at Bell's Lane in the left lane. I'm Libby Kay with 502 traffic.
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0: All right, let's say hi to Jay calling us from South Central. Hey, Jay.
2: Hey, Jay.
3: Hey.
0: Hey. Jay's 6 foot, is black hair, drives a Mitsubishi, is married, and is a cat person. I am a cat person too, Jay. I have 4, Guinness, Maeve, Fred, and Eggs.
2: Wow. That's a menagerie.
3: That's so cute. I have 2, Venus and Nova.
0: Venus and Nova.
2: I love that.
0: I do. I like that. All right, Jay, here's how Can't Beat Kelly works. What we're going to do is we're going to kick Kelly out of the room here in a second, ask you 5 pop culture questions, bring Kelly back into the room, ask her the same 5 questions. If you get more right, then you beat Kelly. If you tie or get less, then you obviously can't beat Kelly. How you feeling?
3: Let's do it.
4: Oh,
0: she said, let's do it.
2: I'm like, this feels like it's on.
0: All right, Kelly. Let's say bye to Kelly. Bye-bye,
2: okay,
0: Kelly.
2: Bye, Kelly.
0: All right, Kelly is leaving the studio. She is now in the hall. Here we go. Question 1 for you. Spider-Man Brand New Day has now surpassed $900 million domestically, making it the second movie ever to reach that milestone. This movie did it in 2015. Which is it?
3: Split.
0: Okay. This artist officiated her sibling's wedding recently. Celebrity guest included Justin and Hailey Bieber, Jason Sudeikis, and Rebecca Black.
3: Skip.
0: Next question. This artist donated $50,000 to a GoFundMe for a heroic mom who recently got hit by a car while helping save teenagers from a different car crash. Who was that generous celebrity?
3: Tyler Perry.
0: This artist dropped their last name from social media without an explanation. They did. Okay. Glenn Powell stars in this comedy that just launched its second season on Hulu.
3: Oh. Passed.
0: Okay. Do you want to try going back to 1 or 2?
3: Yes.
0: All right. Spider-Man Brand New Day has now surpassed $900 million domestically, making it only the second movie ever to reach that milestone after this movie did it in 2015. You got a guess for a movie there?
3: I really don't. I was so ready and now I'm nervous.
0: It's all right. Jay, when you're in the hot seat, it's a different type of feel, isn't it?
3: Yes.
0: All right, let's bring Kelly in. Kelly, come on in. Right. Well, just ask Jay. Ask Jay.
2: So Jay was rolling in with a bunch of confidence. How are we feeling now?
0: Jay. Jay, you're being modest.
2: modest.
0: Definitely. All right, here we go.
5: Okay.
0: Jay.
2: See, Ben's face, though, is making me feel like it's a trick.
0: All right. Jay, sit tight. We're going to ask Kelly the same questions. Here we go. First question. Spider-Man Brand New Day.
2: Yes,
0: surpassed $900 million domestically, making it only the second movie ever to reach that milestone after this movie did it in 2015.
2: Oh, that was 2015? That was the Star Wars The Force Awakens, right?
0: Wow, that is correct.
2: Oh, did she not get that right?
0: No, she didn't.
2: Oh.
3: I did not.
0: No.
5: Okay.
0: No, it didn't. It's all right, Jay.
2: Okay.
0: It's all right.
2: It's okay.
0: All right, here we go. Next question. The artist officiated her sibling's wedding recently. Celebrity guests include Justin and Hailey Bieber, Jason Sudeikis, and Rebecca Black.
2: Rebecca Black was there?
0: From Friday, yes.
2: Wow. Did you
0: not
2: say
0: the movie Friday, but from the song Friday. Yes.
2: It's Billie Eilish.
0: Billie Eilish is correct. She officiated her brother Phineas's wedding. Jay did not get that right.
2: Oh, Jay. Okay.
4: You know what?
0: It's fine. It's early.
2: It's still early. All the rest of them wrong.
0: Here we go. Next one. This artist donated $50,000 to a GoFundMe for a heroic mom who recently got hit by a car while helping save teenagers from a different car crash.

0: Yeah, that was Taylor Swift.
1: Taylor Swift did that.
0: Did Jay not?
1: Jay
0: get
1: got that
0: right?
1: Incorrect.
0: Oh no, Jay! It's starting
1: Listen,
0: to not
1: it's still
0: look
1: early.
0: Good.
1: It's still early.
0: To not look good.
1: All right, here we go. Next question. This artist dropped their last name from social media without an explanation. They did it in preparation for new music.
0: Miley.
1: You both got that right.
0: Oh, it's it. Yeah, what a comeback. Here's the comeback story for
1: Here it
0: Jay.
1: Is. And then Glenn Powell stars in this comedy that just launched its second season on Hulu.
0: Oh, that's, did you say Glenn Powell?
1: Yes.
0: Is that like something Powers? Is it Glenn Powers?
1: It's Chad Powers.
0: Chad
1: I can't
0: Powers.
1: Give that to you. 4 out of 5.
0: Mm. Oh, Jay didn't get that right either.
1: Yeah, Jay. You started with promise.
0: You did. You rolled started, in with the confidence it requires.
1: You did. You had the confidence. Yes. You got into Kelly's head. But you know
0: yes.
1: what? That hot seat is a little hot sometimes.
0: Oh, sometimes
1: and
0: it is.
1: It's
0: sometimes
1: tough.
0: You get burned.
1: It is tough. Jay, we are going to need one more thing from you. We're okay. still gonna hook you up with a prize because I feel bad for you.
0: Exactly. See, I don't win anything.
1: No, never does. However, we are going to have to have you say, hi, my name is Jay, and I can't beat Kelly.
2: Hi, my name is Jay, and I cannot be Kelly.
0: Oh, but your hair is shiny and bouncy, and you're walking away with a prize, and I'm not.
1: That's
0: so
1: right. That's right.
0: There you go.
1: Jay, you've been lovely. Hang tight. We're going to get more information from you, okay?
2: Okay.
1: All right. All right.
0: Oh. Chad Powers.
1: Chad Powers. Chad Powers. It's the football show
0: yeah.
1: on Hulu. Yeah.
0: Oh, it looks good.
1: 35-1.
0: Yeah.
1: 35-1.
0: Yeah.
1: Can't beat Kelly. She's unstoppable.
0: Yeah.
1: Except she can't
0: good.
1: Be stopped. Sometimes.
0: Yeah, I was once.
1: Yes, one time. One
0: I
1: time.
0: Was one time.
1: 99.7 DJX. Oh my gosh. All right, we're running out of time. I gotta call my niece.
0: Oh.
1: I gotta
0: yes.
1: call my niece.
0: Okay, because she's gotta get to
1: It's her
0: to
1: birthday.
0: School.
1: Yes,
0: okay.
1: I know. She's gonna be late if
0: All
1: she's
0: right.
1: not, so
0: okay.
1: I'll do that coming up.
0: All right.
1: 99.7 DJX.

0: It's Ben and Kelly, 99.7 EJX. It's my niece Coral's 10th birthday. It's her golden birthday, if you will.
1: Absolutely.
0: Turning 10 on the 10th. When was yours?
1: Well,
0: 12th.
1: 12th.
0: So when you were 12.
1: Yeah, it was a long time ago. I don't think I knew that was a thing.
0: Yeah, I would have been 5 years old when I had my golden birthday because my birthday's on the 5th. So I wanted to give her a call, just wish her a quick happy birthday real quick. This is something that my daughters don't care that I do anymore, but maybe she'd still appreciate it.
2: Hello?
0: Hi, Coral. This is Ben. I'm your uncle. Hi. Happy birthday.
2: Who's laughing in the background?
0: That's Kelly. Say hi to Kelly.
3: Hi. I just thought it was funny he had to introduce himself as your uncle.
0: No, I'm Zio Ben. That's how she knows me.
3: Oh, gotcha.
0: Zio Ben. Zio is uncle in Italian. So it's like, hey, why you got to break your mama's heart? It's Zio Ben.
3: Wow.
0: Hey.
3: I love that.
0: Coral, it's your golden birthday.
2: Yeah.
0: You're turning 10.
3: On the 10th.
2: Yeah.
0: Okay.
3: That's exciting.
0: All right, Coral, I've got a quick quiz for you, okay? Let's see exactly how smart you are. All these things are going to be words that rhyme with golden, okay? Are you ready?
2: Okay.
0: Question number one, Coral. Which of the following words rhyme with golden and refers to a time long ago? Is it frozen? Is it olden? Is it wooden? Or is it broken? Coral, gonna need an answer. Frozen, olden, wooden, broken.
3: Say olden.
2: Olden,
0: yes!
3: Right.
0: Yes, good job. Next question, and we only have time for one more. Complete the sentence. Blank lava flowed down the side of the erupting volcano. Which rhymes with golden? Is it broken lava? Is it chosen lava? Is it molten lava or shaken lava?
3: Say molten lava.
0: Molten lava, yes!

0: Happy golden birthday!
1: Thank you.
0: Love you. Have a good day today.
1: Bye.
0: Bye.
2: She's so funny.
3: Did she know that you have a radio show?
0: I don't think so. I love that. All right.
2: By the way, Brittany says, who gives a girl a quiz on her birthday? on the radio,
0: her
2: no
0: Zio
2: less.
0: Ben. That's who. All right. Hey, coming up next, it's your feel-good story.
2: Yeah. Three middle schoolers in Montana are heroes for finding a missing woman.
0: Oh, wow.
2: And rescuing her.
0: Aw. All right, we'll get to that. And then Throwback Thursday coming up in moments on 99.7 JX.

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2: So we got to shine the spotlight on three middle school students in Montana who are heroes after helping to rescue a missing woman they found underneath a bridge.
1: Oh, wow.
2: Here's River, Xavier, Arnold, and the chief of police.
3: We heard her like saying, like, help, help me, call 911, please, I'm so cold.
4: I had to help her.
5: I think it's phenomenal because generally anybody, especially children, if they hear something that's unusual to them, and then in a lot of cases they'll walk away, instead took action, they knew it was the right thing to do, called for help, it solved the missing person's case.
3: Feels really good because like people know me as a hero. I did a good thing.
1: That's really cool.
2: Yeah, they did. And yeah, she had been reported missing not to, what, it was like 24 hours.
1: Mm.
2: And she was underneath the bridge for more than that and unable to move or walk. She had no phone, no way to call for help. So thank goodness they were put in the right place at the right time and did something about it.
1: Good.
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1: All right, if you've never heard this segment before, buckle up. It's called Throwback Thursday. These are all songs you haven't heard in a while played back to back to back to back to back. We understand you can hear it whenever you want. You can just dial it up, but it's not nearly as fun.
2: And you cannot hear this custom mix.
1: No,
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1: Anywhere else. All right, Throwback Thursday. Get your requests in, 502-795-1997. We'll do it. Coming up next.
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17: Stormy Thursday is underway. We're tracking a round of heavy rain and thunder this morning, especially along and north of the Ohio River. Another round of showers and storms is expected this afternoon. The main threat with any storms we're watching today will certainly be heavy rain, but a few stronger storms may also contain gusty winds. Most areas dry out after sunset tonight. From the Wave Storm Tracking Team, I'm Carson Meredith.
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1: Listen, I'm quitting my toxic job. Last day is tomorrow. Finally. Can I be the first throwback song?
0: Yes.
1: I'm Leaving by Jesse McCartney. That's the vibe. I'm leaving. Sorry, not sorry for their loss.
0: Their loss. That's right.
1: That's
0: their loss.
1: I love it.
0: Throwback Thursday. Let's roll.

0: I'm Brittany.
1: Good morning.
0: Oh, just wanted to say hi. Okay.
2: Oh,
0: thank
2: so
0: you.
2: Sweet.
0: Hi.
2: Kimberly, Benjamin Renee.
0: Benjamin Renee.
2: It's Gift for Good Day.
0: Yes, it
2: Can
0: is.
2: Can you play Animal by Maroon 5 for Blackacre Historic Homestead Goats?
0: Oh, one of the organizations probably that you can
2: there you go.
0: Donate for Gift for Good. Like that.
2: I also like this trend of just giving you a female middle name.
0: Benjamin Marie, Benjamin Renee.

0: 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I think Stephanie's voice to text isn't working. My husband, love you guys. We are like groupies, down doing what you're doing, even when you're 95. I need you still on the radio, maybe even closed caption because you can't understand you. I don't think the talk to text is working, Stephanie. I don't think it's working.
1: But I love it.
0: I don't think it's working.
1: Love it. Kelby heard this banger, forgot about in Kroger the other day. Can we get crushed by David Archuleta?
0: I'm sorry, a banger in Kroger?
1: Yes.
0: I don't know if this is the vibe.
1: Along.
0: I don't know if this is the vibe we're going
1: Listen,
0: for.
1: Listen, he's a sweet, sweet, sweet boy. Remember when he was wandering around downtown?
0: Yeah, he was lost.
1: He was lost.
0: He was lost
1: when he was at Bash years ago.
0: Throwback Thursday.
1: Sweet, sweet boy.

0: All right, that's good.
1: Yeah, you just got to get to the hook.
0: That sweet boy was just wandering around lost.
1: Bless his heart.
0: He just didn't know where he was going. He'd never been in Louisville before.
1: No.
0: Cut the kid a break.
1: How's he supposed to know?
0: How's he supposed to know?
1: I don't even think they had Google Maps back then.
0: I remember I walked over to him and was like, hey.
1: Hey, buddy.
0: Hey, we're this way. He was like, oh, thank you. All right, it's 99.7 DJX Throwback Thursday. Penny.
1: Penny.
0: Penny.
1: Penny.
0: Penny. Rolls in. Bang Bang. Ariana. Jessie J. Oh, this is.
1: Yeah.
0: Oh, I like this.
1: That's a banger.
0: Okay.
1: Yeah.
0: Throwback Thursday.

0: All right, Throwback Thursday. We don't play the entire song because we don't have time.
1: Exactly. Listen, Kyle says my job caught fire yesterday.
0: Oh, gosh.
1: Maybe a song that goes along with that? I feel like this is appropriate.
0: This is appropriate.
1: This is appropriate. Hope everyone's okay.
0: Hope everyone's
1: Hopefully
0: okay.
1: You can rebuild and it wasn't big.
0: All right, Throwback Thursday, 99.70 JX.

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0: Listen, Kate talked about Kelby hanging on to his David Archuleta request for a while. He was ready to play that. She also says you're more of a Benjamin Lee kind of guy.
1: Okay.
0: And wants some Yin Yang Twins to get there through her day with over 4,000 emails.
1: All right, well, we'll have to wait on that.
0: Oh.
1: Because got a text from a listener. It's my birthday weekend, 37, still an emo kid. Play some My Chemical Romance in honor of it not being a phase. Okay, I mean, this is like 1,000 years long.
0: It is
1: so
0: 1,000 years
1: we'll
0: long.
1: We'll give you just like a taste of it on DJX.
2: When I was a young boy, my father took me into the city to see a marching band.
0: Okay, that was great. That was great.
1: It was good, though. That is a good song. I will give you that. I will tip the hat. That is a good song. It's a good song.
0: It was a story. It was
1: it's a story, and it just takes way too long to get to like the really like, you know, the emo part.
0: We need more of that.
1: Yeah. All right. 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
1: That's good. Throwback Thursday. Timeless. This is a timeless classic.
2: It's a timeless classic.
1: There will be some day when grandkids will come up to me in the nursing home and say, Grandpa, will you play us a song from your youth?
2: Yep.
1: And I'll bust out a... when a sweat drop down my...
2: 100%. 100%.
1: Throwback Thursday. Brittany rolls in. Benjamin Catherine. Thanks. Tomorrow, my daughter's 6th birthday. Can we get a birthday song? I mean, why don't we just roll into a little 50 Cent? Because that makes sense.
2: Go shouty.
1: It's your birthday.
2: Yes.
1: We are going to party like your birthday.
2: Also, Ashley says needs a shout out for a bonus kiddo, Duncan. Made the robot.

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1: Claudia. Todd, I'm getting married this weekend to the love of my life, Amanda.
2: Okay.
1: Wants us to pick something good to get the party started.
2: Okay. Great.
1: I feel like you're failing in the moment. What do you have?
2: Well, remember, we were going to also, this listener was messing with her toddler and wanted to hear Sierra. So
1: fighting with the toddler song first.
2: Yeah. Well, no, this can be both. Because, you know, goodies.
1: Oh, 100%.
2: Throwback Thursday.

0: Yeah, throwback Thursday, 99.7 EJX. It's a bunch of songs you haven't heard. Played back to back to back to back.
1: Ashley, is that who we're going to?
0: Yeah.
1: There's a couple of Ashleys. Benjamin Rose. Can we get unwritten? Benjamin
0: Rose. It's cute.
1: That's really precious.
0: This all started with Kelsey's Benjamin Marie.
1: Yep.
0: Long time ago.
1: Yep.
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1: Jen texted, yeah, Jen. Bishop finished fifth yesterday at his cross-country meet. Aw, wants to hear Linkin Park.
0: No, we're not going to do that.
1: Or whatever Ben wants to play instead.
0: How about Running Up That Hill?
1: Oh, that's really good. That's perfect for cross-country. Oh, and I love the picture.
0: See?
1: He's so proud with his medal.
0: See? Sometimes.
1: That's perfect.
0: Every now and then.
1: It's better.
0: Upgrade. It's better. Upgrade. Throwback Thursday.

0: Alex.
1: Brittany says, we got to string all the middle names together.
2: What?
1: Benjamin, Marie, Nicole, Rose. What else we got? Benjamin, Elizabeth.
2: Lynn, Elizabeth, Lynn, Lou.
1: Benjamin, Lee.
2: Okay.
1: Elizabeth, yes. All right. Good
2: That's
1: ones.
2: Great. That's great.
1: Benjamin, Celeste.
2: Trina says, Benjamin, Marie. We just need a huge overhaul. Same songs every week, guys.
1: Oh, wow.
2: Spice up our lives. Okay. All right. I hear you.
1: There
2: I get it.
1: Is.
2: I get it.
1: I see what you did
2: And
1: there.
2: Listen, if you're mad at the mix, it's you.
1: It is you.
2: It's you.
1: Look in the mirror.
2: I'm crying over here. I'm crying. To mix things up.
1: Benjamin.

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1: Karen wanted Michael Jackson. I'm guessing we're not going to be able to play that.
0: I mean, in spirit, sure.
1: Okay, we're playing that in our hearts.
0: Yes.
1: But Peony, Benjamin Liu, needs some Britney Spears.
0: Oh, my God. We're playing it in our hearts.
1: Yeah, in our hearts.
0: In our hearts of hearts.
1: Yes.
0: That's right.
1: 100%.
0: Yeah, pour one out for Michael.
1: This is Britney for a four-year-old.
0: Okay. Yeah, sometimes, sometimes you need to
1: Benjamin
0: run around
1: Guadalupe.
0: Throwback Thursday.

0: I like all the people that just want to join the party. Benjamin, Nicole, Alexis, thank you. Yeah. Yes.
1: Chrissy says Benjamin, Megan.
0: Okay, great.
1: I just wanted to join the party too.
0: This is great.
1: This is awesome.
0: Love that. Benjamin Sue, Cake yes. by the Ocean. Okay, oh. We can actually play that.
1: Benjamin
0: sure.
1: Anna.
0: All right. Benjamin Anna.
1: Yes.
0: Okay, great. 99.7 DJ.
1: Benjamin Ruth.

0: when the brothers Jonas decided they were going to try solo.
1: Exactly.
0: Throwback Thursday, 99.7 JX. Yes, yes.
1: Got a text, love on top. I need a good dance bop.
0: You know, I hear that, and I'll raise you a check on it.
1: Okay,
0: all right. Throwback Thursday.
1: Thank you, Benjamin Michelle.
0: Okay.

0: 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Bunch of songs you haven't heard, played back to back to back to back.
1: Ashley wants Miss New Booty. Are you going to be able to pull that out of left field? Because it's been a minute. It's been a minute. And you know it slaps.
0: Yeah, we got it.
1: All you know is slaps.
0: I mean, you act like we don't have the ability to play some of
1: these. You sassy.
0: Throw back.

0: And Josh always wants I'm on a boat. We never play it.
1: No, that's true. We don't.
0: He's pivoting.
1: Oh.
0: Return of the Mac.
1: Oh, gosh. That's old, too.
0: It is old.
1: Okay. I'll give you a little bit of that. All right.
0: It's your moment.
1: It's your moment, Josh.
0: It's your moment, Josh.
1: Don't ever say we never did anything for
0: you. We are shining the spotlight on you, Josh.
1: That's right. Today is your day.
0: It's your day.
1: Today is your day, Josh. Throwback Thursday, DJX.

0: He just went into Kelly K soundbite.
1: That's it. That's all he needed.
0: All right. All right. Let's go back Thursday. 99.7 JX, and that be it.
1: Oh.
0: Yes. Every Thursday from about 8:30 to about 9, we throw it back with songs you haven't heard in a while. Play back to back to back to back, all based on your requests.
1: We didn't even get to Amanda's Drunken Love or anything
0: I mean, we
1: like
0: did
1: that.
0: Get Beyonce on,
1: we
0: though.
1: Did. We did. We did. It was a little bit of a pivot.
0: Yeah, it's fine.
1: Cassie says Benjamin Lynn and Kelly Wayne. How about Bulletproof by LaRue? Didn't even get that one.
0: Didn't even get that
1: didn't
0: one,
1: even
0: no.
1: Didn't get to that one.
0: No, and we need to thank Kelsey again for starting off the whole give me a female middle name.
1: Yes, Benjamin Marie.
0: Yes, with Benjamin Marie. So that seemed to be a...
1: And Ashley doesn't mind the car rider line or traffic on a Thursday when we've got all of this magic going on.
0: I love it. Love
1: in
0: it.
1: Your ear holes.
0: All right, there it is. 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
4: Wet roadways, of course, so we're going to need a lot of extra care still. We're just not quite as tough as we were before. In fact, 71 northbound is open again, getting up and toward Buckner, and that delay is starting to ease off. More so heavy southbound, 71 now, trying to get beyond the Snyder toward the Watterson. 64 eastbound starting to improve from Story Avenue from that earlier stall, but the westbound side's got a heavy pack trying to cross over the Watterson interchange. Just sluggish, I-65 both sides through the 65 Central Corridor lane restrictions. I'm Libby Kay with 502 Traffic.
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1: T-R-I-P.
0: Yep, trip.
1: To five. I learned with last hour's word, we need to spell them.
0: Yeah, that was road.
1: Uh-huh, R-O-A-D.
0: Yes, it's trip now.
1: T-R-I-P.
0: Yes. 502-795-1997 is our line to text. So get that in and you're in to win on 99.7 DJX. Jason, I think, was jumping the gun a little bit on overanalyzing a response he got from this woman that he has kind of exchanged some messages with. He had a good conversation with.
1: They've been met her at the park.
0: Yeah, met her at the park. And they're just kind of in that getting to know you phase, and she invited him to this little event that has some drinks and little
1: small
0: like
1: bites.
0: Light bites and stuff like that, and so he agreed. And
1: he thought it was a date, but she's all like, I was gonna explore this by myself, but it's always nice to go with a friend.
0: Yeah, so now he's just kind of like, have I been friend zoned?
1: Yes. And Brad said, I think my wife friend zoned me.
0: Jeez.
1: Benjamin said, is this dude into pole vaulting? Because yeah, his ability to jump to conclusions is wild. It sounds like she was just saying it's something she's looking forward to.
0: Right.
1: And she's glad that she doesn't have to do it alone. If he's worried about labels that he might be canceled, then he might miss out on a good one.
0: Well, I'll tell you that we both said, yeah, I think she's probably trying to figure that out too. And, you know, saying friend is better than just saying acquaintance.
1: Sure.
0: Right?
1: But she could have said, you know, it's better to go with someone.
0: Maybe. Alexis says, not going to lie, this guy's already showing red flags to me. Lindsay said, maybe she used the term friendship loosely. She's not going to say, it's better to bring a boyfriend.
1: That would be a little too presumptuous at this juncture.
0: So, yeah. So, like, I think she was probably trying to figure out what was appropriate to say in the moment, too.
1: Yes. But I think the overwhelming consensus, though, is everyone's just like, go.
0: Yeah.
1: You'll get more, the more time you spend with her in person, you'll get to feel some vibes. Like if she's sending out some flirty vibes,
0: yeah,
1: that's showing she's interested.
0: Right.
1: I think you'll know more because he's literally, he met her in the park and then they've been like texting.
0: Yeah.
1: So you got to spend some more time in person and get to know. I do a little vibe check.
0: Lisa, this is why women choose to stop interacting with men.
1: Okay.
0: One conversation equals marriage. Settle down, set a boundary, meet her at that boundary.
1: Okay.
0: See what happens.
1: Yes.
0: You might spend some actual time with her and realize you don't want to date her.
1: Oh, okay. Yes, there could be that too.
0: True.
1: But just go with the flow and just see,
0: yeah,
1: if, you know, what
0: happens,
1: develops,
0: happens,
1: transpires. There's so many examples rolling in of things, relationships that started at friendship.
0: Right.
1: Even like years in friendship and
0: right,
1: they ended up together.
0: Right.
1: So you just got to go check it out. But I would not like cancel on her and not go,
0: yeah,
1: because
0: think
1: you think you've been friend zoned.
0: Right. I think that's rude.
1: Too early to make that assumption.
0: Amanda, calm down, Casanova. Best relationships start out with friendship.
1: Yes. Yes.
0: Yeah. And then a lot of people are like, I like the way she thinks.
1: Okay.
0: Friends first.
1: Yes. Solid foundation.
0: Yep. Yep.
1: And then build from there.
0: All right. Well, you can see it on Facebook at Ben and Kelly Show. You can kind of listen to our conversation and what was said earlier in the show at Ben and Kelly Show on 99.7 DJX.

0: Ben and Kelly on 99.70 JX. By the way, today is Give for Good Louisville. So a bunch of different charities and organizations, hundreds in the area. This is Louisville's biggest day of giving. So if there's one that you'd like to show your support for in a monetary way.
1: Today's the day to do
0: it. Yeah, today's the day to do it. Giveforgoodlouisville.org. Last year, like $10 million was raised for all the nonprofits.
1: Pretty amazing. All the way up to midnight tonight, too, right?
0: Yeah, mm-hmm. Yeah, all the way till midnight. A lot of people are showing their support. So, yeah, you can do it, too. Giveforgoodlouisville.org. You can check them out. And then tag GiveForGoodLou and let us know what you're doing. That'd be cool. Coming up next, we got a feel-good story for you.
1: This is the epitome of making lemonade when life gives you lemons.
0: Okay.
1: A bride. Italian wedding.
0: Why you gotta break in your mama's heart?
1: Gets dumped 7 days before.
0: Oh, gosh. Why you gotta break your mama's heart?
1: Exactly. But this is how she deals with it in the best way and goes viral.
0: Okay. That's your feel good. Coming up next, 99.70 JX.

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1: Kel K. Catherine Jones spent 18 months planning her dream wedding in Tuscany.
0: Oh.
1: It was going to be over 3 days, dinner, wedding, pool party. Everything was paid for. Flights were booked. Her fiance called it quits the week before.
0: Oh.
1: What's a girl to do? Perfect song for the real, right?
0: Right.
1: 30 of her closest friends and family.

0: celebrating with her. You carry on. I was devastated. Like, he told me the night before the decision was made, tossed and turned all night, and just decided there and then, well, it carries on. It has to. Mm. It's 7 days before, everything's paid for.
1: Man, this could almost be like a blessing in disguise.
2: Oh, exactly. Because the caption of one of the videos is POV, I just dodged a divorce.
1: Yeah. Yes. Yeah. Like, so, you know, the timing of it was terrible.
2: No, yes. But, and, you know, she went through the emotions of being devastated, but then, like, having 30 of your family and friends rally around you in a beautiful setting. I mean, the Tuscany is beautiful. Mm. And she wore the dress that she was going to change into for, like, the party portion of the evening. She looked gorgeous. Mm. She looked amazing. Her mom, her sisters got up and gave speeches and just talked about, you know, how incredible she was. She owned some businesses and all sorts of, just celebrating her.
1: Love
2: and
1: it.
2: She said, you know, now the viral, you know, videos giving her even more support to help her deal with it.
1: I'm sure.
2: And the Italian press picked it up too. She was on Good Morning Britain.
1: That's funny.
2: And all these offers started rolling in for her to come stay at vineyards and resorts for free. Mm-hmm. So, yeah, she is trying to live her best life despite the circumstances. And I think she's going to be okay. Good. Like she said, she's got a good perspective on it. As far as, you know, better now than to have to go through with it and then
1: like a couple
2: endure
1: years later,
2: a divorce.
1: Right, for
2: yes.
1: sure.
2: Yeah, you can see the story at WDJX.com.
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14: Stormy setup for your Thursday. Rounds of showers and storms expected this morning. Then again this afternoon, the main threat will be heavy rain, although some gusty winds can't be ruled out in the strongest storms. We'll see rain chances fade for most areas after sunset tonight. The lone exception would be those of you in southern Kentucky closer to the front. From the Wave Storm Tracking Team, I'm Carson Meredith.
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0: All right, it's Ben and Kelly, 99.7 HAX. Time for a Setting the Bar story, Kelly, which is...
1: an example of what not to do.
0: That's right. Sometimes it almost seems like we make these up because it just seems so obvious.
1: Okay.
0: So, if you can manage to make it through the day without drinking and driving...
1: that's bad. That's against the law. That can kill people.
0: Sure. When you don't have a license...
1: also, really, really bad. You're supposed to have a license.
0: And when you're blind...
1: oh!
0: You're doing okay.
1: Oh, yeah. You can't get a license when you're blind. Anthony. Because seeing is a very important part of driving.
0: Anthony. So Anthony made it about 150 miles along a British highway at night.
1: That's impressive. That is honestly, can we just stop and say that is impressive? How in the world did he do that?
0: They
1: don't have guardrails like bumper rails on a bowling alley.
0: I know. So I guess he has some sight.
1: Okay.
0: So
1: he has to, because there's no way you can drive 150 miles
0: but,
1: and stay on a road when you can't see.
0: Right. Police pulled him over. He was swerving. Could have been the fact that he was drunk because he failed a breathalyzer.
1: Oh, wow.
0: Could have been the fact that he was blind and didn't have a license. So all of that. So anyways, like I said, a lot of times it seems so obvious that it's like, okay, come on now. Really? Are you making this up?
1: Maybe he did it from memory because he said he went blind 2 years prior.
0: Yeah. Still, Kelly, if I went blind today, I don't know if I could make it successfully from my the radio station to my house.
1: Just from memory?
0: Yeah.
1: And feel?
0: Yeah. So anyway.
1: Let alone if there's any traffic.
0: Right. So there you go. If you can manage to make it through the day without drinking and driving, yes, bad.
1: Wow.
0: When you don't have a license, yes, also bad. And you're blind.
1: Wow.
0: Then you're doing okay.
1: Get it. He's got some stuff like going on that he's dealing with. But let's ask someone to take us for a drive if we need to.
0: Mm-hmm. That's your Setting the Bar story on 99.7 DJX.

0: 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Trip.
1: T-R-I-P.
0: That's right. I think you can still text in drive and road, too.
1: Okay, those are the other words.
0: Yeah, those were the other words that you heard this morning. So this is like kind of like a wrap-up bonus little thing.
1: That, yes, three words a day.
0: Yes,
1: there they are.
0: Yes. This is for a trip for you and a guest anywhere in the United States. We got the accommodations for you, all right?
1: Because apparently now we are travel agents.
0: That's right.

0: of like girlfriends, wives trying to match their husband's or boyfriend's eating pace.
1: No, I have not seen these. Sounds fun though.
0: Wildly entertaining because the joke is guys tend to eat faster.
1: Sure.
0: Than women do.
1: All right.
0: And
1: not sitting there enjoying the meal as much.
0: Right. It's more of a wolf things down. We're done. Let's move on. All that stuff. So I've seen a lot of these videos where it's just like these. So what they'll do is they'll like set the camera up like next to them when they go out to eat or something like that. If they're both like sitting at the bar or whatever.
1: Okay.
0: And so she'll like look at the camera and then kind of see him and then take a bite whenever he does. And it's just hysterical seeing them try to keep up.
1: And then him realizing what she's doing.
0: Well, him just oblivious, just eating. Just eating like normal.
1: Okay.
0: Anyways, I guess you have to be there. We'll share some of them on our story at Ben and Kelly Show.
1: I feel like I'm going to be entertained more if I'm watching it.
0: It's wildly entertaining.
1: Okay.
0: So, all right. If you missed anything from the show, I apologize to my feral-like raccoon coworkers.
1: Because you, indeed, were Mr. Feral Raccoon this morning, making a mess of everything in the coffee area.
0: Jay tries to challenge you on Can't Beat Kelly.
1: Bless her heart.
0: Jason is jumping to conclusions.
1: We're hoping he's going to have a great date, though.
0: It's my niece's golden birthday.
1: And you gave her a quiz on the radio.
0: All that.
1: It's a lot.
0: What else? It's Good for Good Louisville Day, too.
1: Yes.
0: Yeah, so.
1: Which, by the way, you can see the video of Ben as Mr. Feral Raccoon cleaning up his absolute mess on the stories.
0: Oh, you got
1: at Ben
0: that?
1: And Kelly. Yes, I did. Of course I did. Oh. At Ben and Kelly Show on Instagram.
0: I didn't know you were going to post that.
1: Of course I did.
0: Okay.
1: I mean, it's not a full
0: I know,
1: circle
0: because, yeah, you
1: apology
0: did. No.
1: Without the proof.
0: Okay, there it
1: of
0: is.
1: Of what you did.
0: All right, guys, have a good one. I'll talk to you tomorrow.
1: Okay, bye. 502 Traffic.
2: We are definitely starting to drive.

0: I-95 Central Corridor lane restrictions. There's a crash on the eastbound side of the Shawnee just coming off of 64 westbound. That seems to be out of your travel lanes. But again, that's a wet and windier ramp. Careful, too, on the eastbound side of the Shawnee as you're approaching Taylor Boulevard. There's a crash to the right shoulder as well. I'm Libby Kay with 502 Traffic.
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so excited about the new iPhones, but so not excited about the fact that I'm going to have to take out a car loan, especially for the one that might be $20,000. I'll tell you more coming up after Taylor. I knew it. I knew you.

0: So apparently the new foldable iPhone is already getting the weirdest luxury treatment. 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Like, my regular phone falls off the couch, and I think, eh, it's going to be fine. A $20,000 iPhone falls off the couch, I would be calling 911.
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2: 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And I told him this morning, I was like, I'm going to do it today. 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

got to hang out as an official cafeteria staff member yesterday. And you know what? We are on the school spirit tour. Want us to do morning announcements? Pop by in the afternoon. 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
3: 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Yes. And is that because he

feel like every other post that I'm seeing on X and Facebook has everything to do with the new iPhone dropping, and I am still so torn on whether or not I'm going to upgrade because, man, that sucker looks expensive. Are you doing it? 502-795-1997. Which one are you getting? And if it's the foldable one, I'm so jealous.

So, look, I love me goat yoga, alpaca yoga, even puppy yoga I've done, but kangaroo yoga is a thing in the States now, and I need to be a part of it. I'll tell you all about it coming up after Tame Impala, Dracula 99.7 DJX.

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0: 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They also offer meet and greets and bottle feeding with some baby Joeys. The owner reportedly spent 5 years getting the permits together, which totally makes sense. So somebody had this dream for half a decade and refused to let bureaucracy stand between America and kangaroo yoga, and I give them all the respect in the world.
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So apparently today is National Falsely Accused Day, and I've just got to know your stories. Have you ever been accused of something you absolutely did not do? 502-795-1997. 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

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I love all the contests. I love the music. And they make me laugh all the way to work.

0: What were you falsely accused of? It's Ryan Smetzer, 99.7 DJX. What about you, Jen?
1: My sister, she cut my hair. She gave me a haircut before school, and she told my dad that I cut my own hair, but really it was her. It was terrible. It was like two different lengths, and it was above my eyebrows, almost like all the way gone, just nubs.
0: Ooh, that's brutal. That's, oh no. 502-795-1997. Let me know, what were you falsely accused of? Ashley says, my mom blamed me for eating the last slice of cheesecake because, quote, that sounds like you. My brother ate it. I still haven't emotionally recovered. Yeah, I would never recover from something.
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So new iPhones, Apple Watches, all the devices with an I attached to the beginning got released yesterday. And with that means all of our devices are starting to have the batteries drain on them. This woman went full conspiracy theorist. It's what I'm loving from the internet today. Coming up after Olivia Rodrigo, Drop Dead 99.7 DJX.

0: says Apple knows what they're doing. It's Ryan Spencer, 99.7 DJX. And what I'm loving from the internet today is this woman who claims her iPhone has started dying all because of the new one being announced.
1: See, Apple knows exactly what they're doing. Apple knows exactly what they're doing because my phone already starting to mess up. It's already starting to mess up. I was trying to type a whole message and it's just not typing. I got an iPhone 16 Pro Max. I see exactly what y'all trying to do, Apple, and y'all will be getting my money because I need that new phone. Because it seemed like my phone been overheating a little too extra this summer. What's that about? I've been having to put it in the freezer. I gotta charge my phone while it's off because it started to overheat. Apple, y'all know exactly what y'all are doing.
0: There you go. They know exactly what they're doing. I mean, look, her conspiracy theory is pretty darn true. I understand this deeply because my phone was at 100% like an hour ago and it's currently sitting at 55. So yeah, I'm going to need the new phone too here in about a week.
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Say, I got drive, I don't need a car. Money really all that we fiendin' for. I'm doing things they ain't seen before. 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I'm a demon lord. Fall off what? I ain't seen the horse. 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
1: It's Purple Rain by Prince.
0: Purple Rain. Yes, Asia. Such a shame our friendship had to end. Purple Rain. Well, you get the bragging rights. So what's something going well for you?
1: Well, I am about to get married in literally like almost 5 weeks.
0: Oh my gosh. What are you most excited for, other than the marriage?
1: Oh, just getting on my soon-to-be husband's nerves for the rest of our lives.
0: That's the best answer. How long have you been engaged?
1: We have been engaged since December of last year.
0: Oh, so you're ready.
1: Yes, we ready.
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0: 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Tamika, we're going out to eat. Which restaurant has the best bread?
1: Texas Roadhouse.
0: See, you know what's so funny is that's my unpopular opinion. I don't love Texas Roadhouse's rolls, but I know everybody. Well, that's why you take me to Texas Roadhouse, because I'll give you all the rolls, Tamika.
1: Yes, please. Yes, I am a rose. Give me the rose and give me the cinnamon butter, and I am content. Yes, yes, yes.
0: See, I like the ones from Red Lobster. Those Cheddar Bay biscuits are so good.
1: Oh, they are the second best. Yes, and Red Lobster, hands down. Yes, you are so right about that.
0: Look, exactly. we can go to Texas Roadhouse one day, and then next we'll go to Red Lobster.
1: That sounds like a winner to me. You ain't gotta tell me nothing twice.
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3: 65 northbound and southbound in between the river as you make your way down to Waterson. Extremely busy this afternoon. Same thing with 64 eastbound right on the approach to Grinstead Drive. You're going to hit those brakes as well. That's causing about a 5, maybe a 6 minute slowdown in that area. And then on the northbound side of the Waterson Expressway, we have an accident off to the right shoulder right at 1932. I'm Andy Bass with 502 Traffic.
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Just in time for when you needed something to complain about. It's going to be fine. Just not between May 2027 and late 2028. I know.

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3: 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Me and my son listen to it. And I told him this morning, I was like, I'm going to do it today. 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
8: Showers and thunderstorms, not exactly a washout of a day, but it will be off and on as far as the rain. At times, very, very light, just drizzle. And at other times, it'll pick up to a heavier downpour, even a thunderstorm. And one or two of those could be gusty. We'll monitor that hour by hour. But the heavy rain threat will be the main concern that could lead to some hydroplaning issues. The highs today in the 70s. The Wave Storm Tracking Team, I'm Brian Good.
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1: Girl, yes. Well, Aria, you get the bragging rights today, so tell me something going well for you, something exciting happening.
2: I have a sister coming.
1: When?
2: My mom's due date is February 11th.
1: Shut up. That's so exciting. Right. Now, do you have any other siblings?
2: I have a brother.
1: Ooh, so now you get a sister too.
2: Yeah, I'm the oldest, so I'm like, well, my brother's going to be the middle, so I'm going to have a little one to hang out with.
1: Oh, that's so exciting.

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1: My name's Tammy Freeman from PRP, and the things I love most about DJX are the music, the contest, and of course, Ben and Kelly in the morning.

Just a reminder that Cat's Eye is not a K-pop group. 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

Have you ever noticed that you sweat more in certain shirts? Because I'm having that problem today. 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I have, and it's not even like a certain color shirt, because I sweat more in white socks than I do in black socks. I don't know why I'm like this, but I have

0: these two crop tops. They're completely different shirts, but I always sweat my butt off in them, and I don't know if it's like the fabric or what. I wear deodorant every day. 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Tell me it's not just me. Text me 502-795-1997. Or better yet, leave me a voice memo and be like, "Hey, Emily, I just want to let you know that you're actually not crazy. Thanks."
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0: southbound side of 65 as you approach Outer Loop, all the way through about John Harper Highway. You got some heavy delays as well. I'm Andy Bass with 502 Traffic.
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0: 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Brandy, what are you doing right now?
1: I'm just got done with a dentist appointment.
0: Now, is the dentist something you like doing or just something you have to do?
1: You have to do. I don't know anybody that likes the dentist.
0: Oh my gosh, Brandy, you just met somebody who likes the I love going to the dentist. I'm one of those.
1: I'm that crazy person.
0: I'm like, please clean my teeth. Get in there. Like, if it hurts a little, I just know you're doing a good job.
1: That's great.

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1: Girly pop, it is the fabric. You're not crazy. It's the fabric, girl. Gets you 100% cotton out here. Spandex, elastane is okay in small amounts. But that polyester, no, girl, no. Sweat City.
0: Be right back. 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

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We're playing the 1 second song at 5 o'clock too. Be famous. 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You call me with the correct title and artist and you win the bragging rights first. 502-795-1999.

0: 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We're playing the 1 second song with Brandy. Be famous. What do you think?
1: It is Paint the Town Red by Doja Cat.
0: Yes, Brandy, yes! Have you played this with me before?
1: No, ma'am, this is my first time. I heard you play it and I immediately was like, that's Doja Cat, easily.
0: One for one, you're crushing the game. You're doing great. I'd rather be famous instead. I let all that get to my head. I don't care, I paint the town red. Well, you get bragging rights, so tell me something that's going well for you.
1: My son, it was just announced that my son's band is going to play it Louder Than Life. They were the mystery guest.
0: Oh, my gosh. I just got chills. Who's your son's band?
1: The name of the band is Knocked Loose.
0: Oh, your son is in Knocked Loose?
1: Yes, he is the vocalist.
0: Brandy, who are you? What? That's crazy.
1: Yeah.
0: And, oh, my gosh.
1: They were just announced on Tuesday that they were going to be the mystery guest.
0: This is really cool. I feel like I'm talking to the mother of Knocked Loose. What?
1: That's awesome.
0: That's so cool.

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I say we can make it 8, right? I'm not saying you got to give $1 million, but 5, 6, 7, 8, 9, $10 to your favorite charity could go a long way. 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

0: of it.
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0: 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Tamika, we're going out to eat. Which restaurant has the best bread?
1: Texas Roadhouse.
0: See, you know what's so funny is that's my unpopular opinion. I don't love Texas Roadhouse's rolls, but I know
1: what?
0: Everybody. Well, that's why you take me to Texas Roadhouse, because I'll give you all the rolls, Tamika.
1: Yes, please. Yes, I am a rolls. Give me the rolls and give me the cinnamon butter, and I am content. Yes.
0: See, I like the ones from Red Lobster. Those Cheddar Bay biscuits are so good.
1: Oh, they are the second best. Yes. And Red Lobster, hands down. Yes, you are so right about that.
0: Look, exactly. we can go to Texas Roadhouse one day, and then next we'll go to Red Lobster.
1: That sounds like a winner to me. You ain't gonna tell me nothing twice.
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3: Heavy delays on the northbound side of the 65 coming up from the Waterset Expressway all the way through the river. Same thing with the southbound side. It takes a nice little break right around the Waterset Expressway, but really heavy delays basically from New Grade Lane all the way down to 841 265 interchange. So give yourself lots of extra time through there. I'm Andy Bass with 502 Traffic.
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13: Scattered showers, even a few rumbles of thunder at times will drift in from the west. And some areas will be putting down some heavy rainfall in places, so watch for hydroplane as you travel around town. Other spots, you may not see much in the way of rain, just drizzle at times. Temperatures will be held down because of the clouds, generally in the 70s and lower 80s for most of the area. The Wave Storm Tracking Team, I'm Brian Good.
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Today's show has been brought to you by wearing all black, so you don't have to make so many choices when getting ready in the morning. 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

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I've been listening to them throughout my entire life, basically. Let it rain.

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0: from Levin and Junction's playing the 1 second song on 99.7 DJX. 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
1: It's Bodak Yellow by Cardi B.
0: Oh, you knew that so fast.
2: No, you probably heard of me. 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
0: Heather, that song came out almost 10 years ago. We're so old.

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1: 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I'm 31. 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
0: I'm the best. I mean...
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0: Amazon driver is talking about quitting Amazon because I-65 downtown is going to go down to one lane both ways next year. 99.7 DJX text line is heated about the bridge repairs. But, like, rest assured, you've got a little bit of time to plan. It's not until May 2027, but, like, it is going to go through late 2028. So it is going to take a while.
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3: Normal rush hour delays have wound down very nicely. Still little pockets of heavy traffic, obviously, in that construction zone on 65 in between 64 and the Waterson Expressway. And then if you want to continue down into the Snyder Expressway, we got a little bit of a volume through there. But it looks like it is definitely clearing. I'm Andy Bass with 502 Traffic.
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0: But we do get more of her on Thanksgiving with Focker in Law. That is, if you go to the movies on holidays, Eric.
1: I've been to the movies twice since COVID. 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

0: Lego sets.
1: Yeah.
0: And then, like, I'll sell them to families that have destructive kids that, like, all they want to do is break the sets.
1: Oh, there's a business play.
0: New business venture. Yeah. All right. XYZ with Eric Zachary is on.

0: these beautiful things that I've got.
1: Hey, it's Ben and Kelly. So our listener, Will, knows his girlfriend isn't the one.
2: He knows what he has to do, but the timing of everything couldn't be worse.
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2: 730-99.7.

0: is censored?
1: Okay, good. No, I pulled the original.
0: Just want to make sure. All right.
2: I'm so sorry, Audrey. I let you down.
0: I don't think Forget You would have helped me.
1: You had it right there.
2: I did.
1: It was your gut reaction.
2: It was my gut reaction, and I blew it. I'm so sorry.
0: Can I tell my just because I lost and I want to feel better, my quick little CeeLo Green story?
1: Yes.
0: He performed at an event that I was working at a couple years ago, and he's a very tiny guy. A lot of people know he's short. But he flashes his money like crazy. And he was sitting on a bar stool, swinging his legs, talking up girls like, hey, yo, baby girl, what can I buy you tomorrow? Daddy CeeLo will get you whatever you want.
2: Allegedly. This is a crazy story.
0: This is not a legend.
2: This is crazy to tell out loud.
0: First person saw it
2: this
0: happen.
2: This is crazy.
0: And it worked.
2: This allegedly happened.
0: It did not allegedly happen. It happened.
1: Wow.
0: I saw it. Anyway. All right. XYZ Throwback. 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
17: 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If so, you may want to ask your doctor if it could actually be a problem with your pancreas, called exocrine pancreatic insufficiency, or EPI.
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1: 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They always give me something to smile about, and they play all the best music.